0: of Washington. We're so happy to have him. Tucker Wetmore, what's up?
1: Oh, what's up? I'm happy to be here. I'm excited to share some of my stories behind my hits, including the one, the only, the song about the brunettes.
0: That's right. I mean, kind of about the blondes, too, but we'll look past that. We can't wait. More with Tucker Wetmore is coming.

It's Backstage Country. Tucker Whatmore is here all week long, and I know you know that he has a very, very busy schedule. Tucker, you're playing like a bunch of sold-out shows in Europe, and you've already been out there for like 5 weeks, and it just reminds me of like your road family, because I know that sometimes your road family, you can be even tighter than like some of your actual family, because you guys go through things that nobody else really

0: country artist that has spent 7 weeks straight overseas, you know. Mm-hmm. And there might be a couple out there, but I personally can't think of somebody that has spent this. One person I can think of that has spent close to this amount of time, you know, doing the scary thing and doing the crazy thing that works out at the end is Lainey Wilson.
1: Yeah.
0: And,
1: oh, yeah.
0: You know, she just puts so much time and effort into where she's at now and where she's going still. And it's just a testament of, like, if you work harder than most, you're going to be, you know, where you want to be.
1: Mm-hmm.
0: It is a crazy thing, but, you know, my team and my band and my crew, and we're enduring it all together and not losing sight of the end goal.
1: So right now, like, your band and crew, they have to have the same vision as you in order to get through all of this, right?
0: Yeah. I mean, if they didn't, they would be falling apart. And I distill that with, or I instill that in all my guys. It's just like, hey, I know we're in it right now. We are knees deep in it right now.
1: Mm-hmm.
0: And just think about what we're trying to build, and, you know, 2 years down the road, we're going to be able to look back and be like, dang, remember that time we were, like, at each other's throats that one day? Or you remember that time where we were just, like, all sitting there crying because we're just so tired and beat? And, you know, look at our life now. So I know it's going to be worth it.
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2: Mitchell's Only Live and Local Color Radar Weather. For your overnight forecast, you got cloudy, mostly cloudy skies with temperatures around 53 degrees with a slight chance of showers in the overnight. For your Friday, you have showers and thunderstorms before 4. There's a slight chance of showers. High near 64 and breezy with an east-southeast wind up to 20. Becoming south-southwest in the afternoon, winds gust as high as 30. Chance of precipitation a guaranteed 100%. New rainfall amounts between a quarter and a half inch are possible. For Saturday, partly sunny, high near 72 with west-northwest winds 5 to 10. And Sunday, sunny, high near 83.
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Hey, what's going on? It's Tucker Wetmore. I'm all about discovering new music. Make sure you stick around because we're going to share some. The Backstage Breakout single is coming your way in just a few on Backstage Country.

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1: It's Backstage Country. We have got Tucker Whatmore hosting this week, and that means we get to talk about some of his big old hits and one that is looking like a third number one brunette. I'll knock on wood, Tucker, just because.
2: Knock on wood.
1: But I think it's pretty safe to say. But when you've already had two in a row, is there pressure on number three, or does it feel more relaxed this time?
2: Oh gosh. I mean, I'm always putting unnecessary pressure on myself. Doesn't matter what I'm doing. You know, I'm my own worst critic. I said that all the time. But, you know, there is a little pressure behind it. But, you know, it's easy to get caught up in the charts, and it's easy to get caught up in all the you know, craziness that this world that I'm in has to offer. But honestly, just been focused on the music, focusing on the next steps, you know, and I feel like Brunette was kind of like, that was part of the old era I was in. And now I'm so focused on this new era that I'm in, or going into, with this new album and everything that I got going on right now. So it's cool to see that the old era I was in is still, you know, having success and being able to do its thing. And I'm praying that it goes, because, you know, three back to back, especially my first three ever, would be amazing and such a blessing. But yeah, so there's a little pressure, but not too much to where I'm losing sleep over it.
1: You know, it's funny to hear you talk about, like, how that is the old era, because you have been working on all this new music for so much. So when you're playing this song, like, does it feel old to you?
2: A little bit, yeah.
1: Really?
2: The whole first record does. And honestly, it's been a year now since I released my debut album, my freshman album. But it feels like I've done so much stuff in between then and now that it just feels a long time, like it's been a long time. I've played a lot of shows, and I've done a lot of things, and so I'm excited to get to this new era, but I'm still loving seeing what the old one's doing. Yeah, I'm in a weird spot right now. I'm in between things, it feels like. So it's just focused on the right things right now.
1: Yeah, very Britney Spears, not a girl, not yet a woman.
2: That's right. I don't feel like a girl or a woman right now, so that's good.
1: The in-between. Well, Tucker, let's go ahead and celebrate all the success of this song. Will you introduce it?
2: Absolutely. What is going on? I'm Tucker Whatmore, and this is Brunette on Backstage Country.
3: Who knows I got a time, and there's a few in here line. Well, I learned my lesson too many times. Blows like you put me through hell and I.

0: 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This is Tucker Wetmore, your co-host of Backstage Country this week. We've got more coming up next.
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3: Mitchell's only live and local color radar weather. For your overnight forecast, you got cloudy, mostly cloudy skies with temperatures around 53 degrees with a slight chance of showers in the overnight. For your Friday, you have showers and thunderstorms before 4. There's a slight chance of showers. High near 64 and breezy with an east-southeast wind up to 20, becoming south-southwest in the afternoon. Winds gust as high as 30. Chance of precipitation a guaranteed 100%. New rainfall amounts between a quarter and a half inch are possible. For Saturday, partly sunny, high near 72 with west-northwest winds 5 to 10. And Sunday, sunny, high near 83.
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0: stuff is surrounding you and just, you know, taking over a different part of what it is to be a celebrity. Is it just wild to you to watch people obsessing over this?
1: You know, I feel like with success comes a lot, you know,
0: yeah.
1: And I think there is way more blessings to focus on than the craziness or the drama, or, and so I don't really get wrapped up in all that stuff. And I honestly don't like sharing my personal life a lot of the time. Mm-hmm. And, you know, because I think music is my avenue for helping cope with my personal life, whatever it is that I might be going through. And so I kind of tell my stories through my music and all that stuff. But obviously there's going to be stuff said here and there about whatever it is and this or that. But, you know, I want to keep my life as sane as my mind as sane as possible, and like keeping my life outside of my music and my artistry and all that stuff is the best way to do it.
0: Do you think that on this album, would you say that you have put answers to everything that people are talking about into your music? So it's like, look, this is my way of addressing anything that I don't want to talk about, you know, like in a direct way.
1: Well, being a songwriter, I have to pull from somewhere, you know.
0: Right.
1: Mm-hmm. I can't just make up stories. I'm not a storyteller. I guess I am a storyteller, but I can't just not pull from personal experiences, you know. And I feel like everybody around me understands that, and you know, I understand that about them, and you know, so obviously there's a lot of truth in the songs, whatever the song is, but. Yeah, I guess that's all I'll say about that.
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2: Mitchell's Only Live and Local Color Radar Weather. For your overnight forecast, you got cloudy, mostly cloudy skies with temperatures around 53 degrees with a slight chance of showers in the overnight. For your Friday, you have showers and thunderstorms before 4. There's a slight chance of showers. High near 64 and breezy with an east-southeast wind up to 20, becoming south-southwest in the afternoon. Winds gust as high as 30. Chance of precipitation a guaranteed 100%. New rainfall amounts between a quarter and a half inch are possible. For Saturday, partly sunny, high near 72 with west-northwest winds 5 to 10. And Sunday, sunny, high near 83.
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Hey, what's going on? It's Tucker Wetmore. I'm all about discovering new music. Make sure you stick around because we're going to share some. 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

0: It's Backstage Country. Tucker Whatmore is here all week long, and I know you know that he has a very, very busy schedule. Tucker, you're playing like a bunch of sold out shows, which is such a wild sentence, I'm sure, to say, you know, from someone from Washington to be like, yeah, I sold out multiple shows in Europe. Like, that's a crazy sentence. Yeah. It is your reality. So how is it going over there right now?
1: I'm here right now, but I already can't wait to come back. Aww.

0: When you're looking at knowing now that, which I think it's so brilliant that you're putting in the work now to be an international artist.
1: It's a lot. It's a lot, but I know it's going to be, like, I know it, like, in my soul and in my bones that it's going to be so worth it down the road.
0: And I'm so glad that you're seeing that, because a lot of people don't have that vision, and it's important, and that's going to make your career longevity insane. But I know that you are able to see a lot of, or all of your streaming and, like, where people are streaming it and everything. Are there other countries that you've noticed that there's big streaming spikes of your songs that you want to visit?
1: Yeah, it's funny you asked that. Yesterday I got a text from my manager saying, so Sunburn, I released that 3 weeks ago.
0: Yeah.
1: Almost to the day. And I got a text from my manager saying, hey, massive spike in Australia. Sunburn is now sitting at number 8 on radio in 3 weeks. Yeah, it's crazy. And, you know, even in the UK here, like the streaming, I think my second biggest market is somewhere in Australia.
0: Second biggest?
1: Brisbane. It's in Brisbane. Yeah, that's my second biggest market. And, you know, so it is growing around the world like I want it to, and like my goal is. And I keep bringing it back to this, but I'm just so excited for this next record.
0: Yeah.
1: Because I think it could either really make or break me, like most sophomore albums do. And I don't know, it's just different, and I'm being bold with it, and I'm being different with it. So it is scary. It's so scary, but at the same time, I'm growing this thing worldwide. So it's just like, somebody's got to like it, you know.
0: You do thrive off of things that scare you, though, right?
1: Like, I do.
0: Seem like the type. Yeah.
1: Yeah, it's hurt me a couple times in the past doing the scary thing, but most of the time it's just trusting God and not being afraid of, you know, following His path, even though it's scary in my eyes right now.
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7: Mitchell's only live and local color radar weather. For your overnight forecast, you got cloudy, mostly cloudy skies with temperatures around 53 degrees with a slight chance of showers in the overnight. For your Friday, you have showers and thunderstorms before 4. There's a slight chance of showers. High near 64 and breezy with an east-southeast wind up to 20, becoming south-southwest in the afternoon. Winds gust as high as 30. Chance of precipitation a guaranteed 100%. New rainfall amounts between a quarter and a half inch are possible. For Saturday, partly sunny, high near 72 with west-northwest winds 5 to 10. And Sunday, sunny, high near 83.
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1: I don't know. 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

It's Backstage Country. Tucker Wetmore is here all week long, and I know you know that he has a very, very busy schedule as of late, and that busy schedule comes with a lot of accomplishments. And, you know, some of the stats that I've been reading about you lately are just so impressive. Like, for instance, you were one of only 14 artists to achieve 2 number one songs.

0: In a calendar year. Your album also had the biggest country album debut last year from a new artist, like of all 2025. So I'm just curious for you, like when you hear stats like that, what goes through your head? Are you able to really sit with them and appreciate what's happening, or is it go, go, go?
1: It's go, go, go most of the time. But I don't know, especially lately, I've been spending more time really sitting in the blessings, you know, and really taking that time to kind of just like focus on the small things, and because I think that helps me kind of just like ground myself, especially in the tornado hurricane that I'm in right now, because it is super busy, it is super go, go, go, and you can get lost in that very fast. But you know, just like leaning on God and to be able to

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2: Mitchell's only live and local color radar weather. For your overnight forecast, you got cloudy, mostly cloudy skies with temperatures around 53 degrees with a slight chance of showers in the overnight. For your Friday, you have showers and thunderstorms before 4. There's a slight chance of showers. High near 64 and breezy with an east-southeast wind up to 20, becoming south-southwest in the afternoon. Winds gust as high as 30. Chance of precipitation a guaranteed 100%. New rainfall amounts between a quarter and a half inch are possible. For Saturday, partly sunny, high near 72 with west-northwest winds 5 to 10. And Sunday, sunny, high near 83.

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3: I don't know if you were looking at me or not. You probably smile like that all the time. I don't mean to bother you, but I couldn't just walk by and not say hi. And I know your name.

0: It's Backstage Country. Tucker Whatmore is here all week long, and I know you know that he has a very, very busy schedule as of late, and that busy schedule comes with a lot of accomplishments, and you can't do that all the time. You are only human, and you have to be able to focus on what's next. And I mean, you kind of mentioned in a little behind the scenes here, we're recording this while you're in Europe. Tucker, you're playing like a bunch of sold out shows, which is such a wild sentence, I'm sure, to say, you know, from someone from Washington to be like, yeah, I sold out multiple shows in Europe. Like, that's a crazy sentence, but it is your reality. So how is it going over there right now?
1: It's crazy. Honestly, it is wild. And it's scary in a sense of, like, I don't know what to expect when I walk on stage. Just because I'm so used to, like, and it's just me being in my own head, but I'm so used to the States, and, you know, I played a couple shows in Canada and you know, all that stuff, but this is my first time headlining outside of the country, and it's been crazy. It surprised me more and more every single night, because I really don't know what to expect. And I tell my band guys before every night, I'll look them in the eye, and we'll get in our huddle and our prayer circle, and I'll tell them, like, I have no idea what to expect out there tonight.
0: Yeah, that's fair.
1: But all you can do is play for each other and with each other and just have fun on that stage, because it'll resonate to the crowd. And that's just me thinking too much, because I get out there and it's the craziest, you know, show of the entire tour, you know, and they're just so ecstatic to see me, and it's cool to see their faces light up when they hear their favorite song or their favorite lyric, or when I tell them what I got coming in the future, they just, like, erupt, and, like, I feel like I'm really growing this fan base out here, and it's been a dream of mine since I

0: since I started doing all this.
1: And really?
0: I've always told, I've always told my team, like, yes, I wanna be super big in the States, and that's a huge goal of mine. But I don't want to just lock it off there, you know. And I want to grow around the world as much as I'm growing in the States at the same time. And yeah. I don't wanna do a headline tour over here 7 years from now and trip, like have to play catch up. I want to put in all the work right now, and then down the road I can pick where I want to go tour for the year, you know. And that's a goal of mine, and I'm here right now, but I already can't wait to come back.
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7: Mitchell's only live and local color radar weather. For your overnight forecast, you got cloudy, mostly cloudy skies with temperatures around 53 degrees with a slight chance of showers in the overnight. For your Friday, you have showers and thunderstorms before 4. There's a slight chance of showers. High near 64 and breezy with an east-southeast wind up to 20, becoming south-southwest in the afternoon. Winds gust as high as 30. Chance of precipitation a guaranteed 100%. New rainfall amounts between a quarter and a half inch are possible. For Saturday, partly sunny, high near 72 with west-northwest winds 5 to 10. And Sunday, sunny, high near 83.
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0: It's Backstage Country. I'm Elena. Tucker Wetmore is your host this week. We're catching up on just everything going on in your world right now. I don't know if there's enough time in the world to catch up on everything.
1: No, ma'am.
0: No. But, you know, you're just a couple months before you kick off part two of the tour with a whole bunch more dates. But what is life looking like in between? Like, are you having any time off, or is it full-blown festival season for you? Like, what are these next few months looking like?
1: Hopefully it slows down a little bit, but I know it's not going to.
0: yeah.
1: You know, so when I get back, I'll have a couple days to kind of just be a normal human for a second.
0: But well, you'll need it for the jet lag, too, getting back.
1: Yeah, I'll need it for the jet lag for sure.
0: Yeah.
1: But we're still in album creation mode. So it's just like, yeah, everything's recorded, and we're working on all that stuff in the studio. But there's a lot of stuff that goes into it between like packaging and like pictures and videos and music videos. And there's a lot to do. And on top of that, I'm still torn. You know, I won't have a show for about 3 weeks, but after that, I'm right back on the wagon with Hardy and his tour and our festival stuff. And it'll slow down a little bit from what it is right now because it's a lot right now.
0: Yeah.
1: But it's still going to be, you know, balls of the walls, craziness.
0: Yeah. Because right now, it's the trenches right now, like making sure that everything, for sure. In that time that you are going to have off there, you mentioned that there's going to be a lot of probably meetings about all the logistics and everything. Mm-hmm. What are you most excited about logistic-wise, like outside of recording and stuff, but for this album?
1: I have such a vision for what is about to be presented to the world. It is crazy.
0: Yeah?
1: Like, I feel like my mind has not stopped racing for I can't tell you how long about ideas behind this album, and I know what I want the album cover to look like to a T, to the point where like I created this AI image and it's sitting on my phone right now, and I went back and forth on like trying to like make it perfect, and so that way I just picked my photographer. They gave me a huge list of photographers, and I picked my photographer for the album cover yesterday.
0: Ooh,
1: and
0: nice.
1: So now I can show that AI picture to him and be like, we're recreating this to the T, you know. Change a couple things here and there, but you know, and then I already have 4 music video ideas that we're gonna start shooting here in the next couple months. And I already know what the colors are for the record. And you know, I thought about all these things like 6 months ago, and I already know what songs are going on it. We've already recorded all the songs. And I think the next step is just making sure my vision comes to life exactly the way that I'm picturing it and have pictured it for however long now. I guess we'll see, but I got a good feeling about it. I'm making the right decisions to put me in that place right now and picking the right people. So
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2: Mitchell's only live and local Color Radar weather. For your overnight forecast, you got cloudy, mostly cloudy skies with temperatures around 53 degrees with a slight chance of showers in the overnight. For your Friday, you have showers and thunderstorms before 4. There's a slight chance of showers. High near 64 and breezy with an east-southeast wind up to 20, becoming south-southwest in the afternoon. Winds gust as high as 30. Chance of precipitation a guaranteed 100%. New rainfall amounts between a quarter and a half inch are possible. For Saturday, partly sunny, high near 72 with west-northwest winds 5 to 10. And Sunday, sunny, high near 83.
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Hey, what's going on? It's Tucker Wetmore. I'm all about discovering new music. Make sure you stick around because we're going to share some. The Backstage Breakout single is coming your way in just a few on Backstage Country.

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1: It's Backstage Country. Tucker Whatmore is your host this week. And Tucker, I'm so excited that we get to play your music this week. I mean, we always do, but it's a little bit.

0: extra special when you're here. So the first one that I definitely want to hit, 3, 2, 1, because, well, obviously it's seeing a lot of success right now, but also I've always been curious. This is one that you didn't write. Obviously, there's a reason that it spoke to you. So do you remember where you were at, like, mentally in life when you first heard this one?
1: Oh, 100%. I remember the first time I heard it, I instantly fell in love with it because I don't know, I'm a sucker for feel-good songs. In my life, I was kind of going through a breakup or what. I sound stupid now, but I was going through a breakup at the time. And, you know, I was kind of in that moment of time of, like, did I make the right decision? Is that the one that got away, you know, kind of deal? And I started listening to the lyrics a lot more after I got past that, this song makes me feel good stage. I was like, oh, no, I'm really relating to the song right now. And the irony behind it is great. You know, it's like one of those songs you want to roll your windows down, but it's talking about a breakup. Damn, girl, you're the one that got away. You know, it's like, I love the irony behind what could be a sad song turning into a foot tapper, you know.

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2: Mitchell's only live and local color radar weather. For your overnight forecast, you got cloudy, mostly cloudy skies with temperatures around 53 degrees with a slight chance of showers in the overnight. For your Friday, you have showers and thunderstorms before 4. There's a slight chance of showers. High near 64 and breezy with an east-southeast wind up to 20, becoming south-southwest in the afternoon. Winds gust as high as 30. Chance of precipitation guaranteed 100%. New rainfall amounts between a quarter and a half inch are possible. For Saturday, partly sunny, high near 72 with west-northwest winds 5 to 10. And Sunday, sunny, high near 83.

0: That was so fun. I can't believe we're already wrapping up this Thursday edition of Backstage Country. I'm Elena, along with this week's host, Tucker Wetmore.
1: Thank you, Elena. I'm having a blast hanging out with y'all, sharing some of the stories behind my music and what I'll be doing the rest of the year, which it's not slowing down anytime soon, and so much more.
0: Ain't that the truth? We're loving every minute of this. It's crazy, though, that we've only got one more day together, but, like, obviously, we're going to make it amazing, right?
1: I'm going to try. Meanwhile, I'll see you back here tomorrow on Backstage Country.
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4: 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We're so happy to have him. Tucker Whitmore, what's up?
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4: 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I mean, kind of about the blondes, too, but we'll look past that. 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
1: You know, she just put so much time and effort into where she's at now and where she's going still. 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

0: It's Backstage Country. Tucker Whatmore is here all week long, and I know you know that he has a very, very busy schedule. Tucker, you're playing like a bunch of sold-out shows in Europe, and you've already been out there for like 5 weeks, and it just reminds me of like your road family, because I know that sometimes your road family, you can be even tighter than like some of your actual family, because you guys go through things that nobody else really knows and experiences. But what has it been like for y'all to experience the craziness of this ride together lately?
1: The amount of growth that I'm experiencing within my camp, because we're doing this crazy, ridiculous, never heard of before thing, you know, being out on the road for 7 weeks, I can't

0: of this, right?
1: Yeah. Yeah. I mean, if they didn't, they would be falling apart. And I just deal that with, or I instill that in all my guys. It's just like, hey, I know it's we're in it right now. We are knees deep in it right now. Mm-hmm. And just think about what we're trying to build. And, you know, 2 years down the road, we're going to be able to look back and be like, dang, remember that time we were like at each other's throats for that one day? Or you remember that time where we were just like all sitting there crying because we're just so tired and beat? And, you know, look at our life now. So I know it's going to be worth it.
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3: Mitchell's Only Live and Local Color Radar Weather. For your overnight forecast, you got cloudy, mostly cloudy skies with temperatures around 53 degrees with a slight chance of showers in the overnight. For your Friday, you have showers and thunderstorms before 4. There's a slight chance of showers. High near 64 and breezy with an east-southeast wind up to 20, becoming south-southwest in the afternoon. Winds gust as high as 30. Chance of precipitation guaranteed 100%. New rainfall amounts between a quarter and a half inch are possible. For Saturday, partly sunny, high near 72 with west-northwest winds 5 to 10. And Sunday, sunny, high near 83.
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It's Tucker Wetmore. I'm all about discovering new music. Make sure you stick around because we're going to share some. The Backstage Breakout single is coming your way in just a few on Backstage Country.

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1: It's Backstage Country. We have got Tucker Wetmore hosting this week, and that means we get to talk about some of his big old hits and one that is looking like a third number one brunette. I'll knock on wood, Tucker, just because.
2: Knock on wood.
1: But I think it's pretty safe to say. But when you've already had two in a row, is there pressure on number three, or does it feel more relaxed this time?
2: Oh gosh. I mean, I'm always putting unnecessary pressure on myself. Doesn't matter what I'm doing. You know, I'm my own worst critic. I said that all the time. But, you know, there is a little pressure behind it. But, you know, it's easy to get caught up in the charts, and it's easy to get caught up in all the you know, craziness that this world that I'm in has to offer. But honestly, just been focused on the music, focusing on the next steps, you know, and I feel like Brunette was kind of like, that was part of the old era I was in, and now I'm so focused on this new era that I'm in, or going into, with this new album and everything that I got going on right now. So it's cool to see that the old era I was in is still, you know, having success and being able to do its thing, and I'm praying that it goes, because, you know, three back to back, especially my first three ever, would be amazing and such a blessing. But yeah, so there's a little pressure, but not too much to where I'm losing sleep over it.
1: You know, it's funny to hear you talk about, like, how that is the old era, because you have been working on all this new music for so much. So when you're playing this song, like, does it feel old to you?
2: A little bit, yeah.
1: Really?
2: The whole first record does. And honestly, it's been a year now since I released my debut album, my freshman album. But it feels like I've done so much stuff in between then and now that it just feels a long time, like it's been a long time. I've played a lot of shows, and I've done a lot of things, and so I'm excited to get to this new era, but I'm still loving seeing what the old one's doing. Yeah, I'm in a weird spot right now. I'm in between things, it feels like, so it's just focused on the right things right now.
1: Yeah, very Britney Spears, not a girl, not yet a woman.
2: That's right. I don't feel like a girl or a woman right now, so that's good.
1: The in between. Well, Tucker, let's go ahead and celebrate all the success of this song. Will you introduce it?
2: Absolutely. What is going on? I'm Tucker Wetmore, and this is Brunette on Backstage Country.

0: Hey, what's going on? This is Tucker Wetmore, your co-host of Backstage Country this week. We've got more coming up next.
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3: Weather's brought

0: A live and local color radar weather. For your overnight forecast, you got cloudy, mostly cloudy skies with temperatures around 53 degrees with a slight chance of showers in the overnight. For your Friday, you have showers and thunderstorms before 4. There's a slight chance of showers. High near 64 and breezy with an east-southeast wind up to 20, becoming south-southwest in the afternoon. Winds gust as high as 30. Chance of precipitation a guaranteed 100%. New rainfall amounts between a quarter and a half inch are possible. For Saturday, partly sunny, high near 72 with west-northwest winds 5 to 10. And Sunday, sunny, high near 83.
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5: Mitchell's Only Live and Local Color Radar Weather. For your overnight forecast, you got cloudy, mostly cloudy skies with temperatures around 53 degrees with a slight chance of showers in the overnight. For your Friday, you have showers and thunderstorms before 4, with a slight chance of showers. High near 64 and breezy with an east-southeast wind up to 20, becoming south-southwest in the afternoon. Winds gust as high as 30, chance of precipitation guaranteed 100%. New rainfall amounts between a quarter and a half inch are possible. For Saturday, partly sunny, high near 72 with west-northwest winds 5 to 10. And Sunday, sunny, high near 83.

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1: Mitchell's on

Mitchell's Only Live in Local Color Radar Weather. For your overnight forecast, you got cloudy, mostly cloudy skies with temperatures around 53 degrees with a slight chance of showers in the overnight. For your Friday, you have showers and thunderstorms before 4. There's a slight chance of showers. High near 64 and breezy with an east-southeast wind up to 20, becoming south-southwest in the afternoon. Winds gust as high as 30. Chance of precipitation guaranteed 100%. New rainfall amounts between a quarter and a half inch are possible. For Saturday, partly sunny, high near 72 with west-northwest winds 5 to 10. And Sunday, sunny, high near 83.

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Ivan, local color radar weather. For your overnight forecast, you got cloudy, mostly cloudy skies with temperatures around 53 degrees with a slight chance of showers in the overnight. For your Friday, you have showers and thunderstorms before 4. There's a slight chance of showers. High near 64 and breezy with an east-southeast wind up to 20, becoming south-southwest in the afternoon. Winds gust as high as 30. Chance of precipitation a guaranteed 100%. New rainfall amounts between a quarter and a half inch are possible. For Saturday, partly sunny, high near 72 with west-northwest winds 5 to 10. And Sunday, sunny, high near 83.

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1: Mitchell's

live in local color radar weather. For your overnight forecast, you got cloudy, mostly cloudy skies with temperatures around 53 degrees with a slight chance of showers in the overnight. For your Friday, you have showers and thunderstorms before 4. There's a slight chance of showers. High near 64 and breezy with an east-southeast wind up to 20. Becoming south-southwest in the afternoon. Winds gust as high as 30. Chance of precipitation a guaranteed 100%. New rainfall amounts between a quarter and a half inch are possible. For Saturday, partly sunny, high near 72 with west-northwest winds 5 to 10. And Sunday, sunny, high near 83.

Speaking of the coast, remember five for beach, you and me. That sunset, cliffs by the sea, and the night rolled in. And you still talk about that moon that I can't recall.

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0: Want to protect our planet? 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Real progress begins with birds. Yes, birds. The very ones we see and hear every day. On a walk, in the park, or simply out the window. 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Progress begins with birds. It all begins with birds. Audubon.
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2: Mitchell's only live and local color radar weather. For your overnight forecast, you got cloudy, mostly cloudy skies with temperatures around 53 degrees with a slight chance of showers in the overnight. For your Friday, you have showers and thunderstorms before 4. There's a slight chance of showers. High near 64 and breezy with an east-southeast wind up to 20. Becoming south-southwest in the afternoon. Winds gust as high as 30. Chance of precipitation a guaranteed 100%. New rainfall amounts between a quarter and a half inch are possible. For Saturday, partly sunny, high near 72 with west-northwest winds 5 to 10. And Sunday, sunny, high near 83.

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1: Mitchell's.

For your Friday, you have showers and thunderstorms before 4. There's a slight chance of showers. High near 64 and breezy with an east-southeast wind up to 20. Becoming south-southwest in the afternoon. Winds gust as high as 30. Chance of precipitation a guaranteed 100%. New rainfall amounts between a quarter and a half inch are possible. For Saturday, partly sunny, high near 72 with west-northwest winds 5 to 10. And Sunday, sunny, high near 83.

0: 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I'm State Historian Ben Jones, and on July 4th, we'll accomplish something few republics have ever achieved. 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
2: Mitchell's only live and local color radar weather. For your overnight forecast, you got cloudy, mostly cloudy skies with temperatures around 53 degrees with a slight chance of showers in the overnight. For your Friday, you have showers and thunderstorms before 4. There's a slight chance of showers. High near 64 and breezy with an east-southeast wind up to 20, becoming south-southwest in the afternoon. Winds gust as high as 30. Chance of precipitation a guaranteed 100%. New rainfall amounts between a quarter and a half inch are possible. For Saturday, partly sunny, high near 72 with west-northwest winds 5 to 10. And Sunday, sunny, high near 83.

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1: Mitchell's only live and local color radar weather. For your overnight forecast, you got cloudy, mostly cloudy skies with temperatures around 53 degrees with a slight chance of showers in the overnight. For your Friday, you have showers and thunderstorms before 4. There's a slight chance of showers. High near 64 and breezy with an east-southeast wind up to 20, becoming south-southwest in the afternoon. Winds gust as high as 30. Chance of precipitation guaranteed 100%. New rainfall amounts between a quarter and a half inch are possible. For Saturday, partly sunny, high near 72 with west-northwest winds 5 to 10. And Sunday, sunny, high near 83.

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3: Mitchell's Only Live and Local Color Radar Weather. For your overnight forecast, you got cloudy, mostly cloudy skies with temperatures around 53 degrees with a slight chance of showers in the overnight. For your Friday, you have showers and thunderstorms before 4, with a slight chance of showers. High near 64 and breezy with an east-southeast wind up to 20, becoming south-southwest in the afternoon. Winds gust as high as 30, chance of precipitation a guaranteed 100%. New rainfall amounts between 1/4 and 1/2 inch are possible. For Saturday, partly sunny, high near 72 with west-northwest winds 5 to 10. And Sunday, sunny, high near 83.

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1: Mitchell's only live and local color radar weather. For your overnight forecast, you got cloudy, mostly cloudy skies with temperatures around 53 degrees with a slight chance of showers in the overnight. For your Friday, you have showers and thunderstorms before 4. There's a slight chance of showers. High near 64 and breezy with an east-southeast wind up to 20, becoming south-southwest in the afternoon. Winds gust as high as 30. Chance of precipitation a guaranteed 100%. New rainfall amounts between a quarter and a half inch are possible. For Saturday, partly sunny, high near 72 with west-northwest winds 5 to 10. And Sunday, sunny, high near 83.

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3: Mitchell's only live and local color radar weather. For your overnight forecast, you got cloudy, mostly cloudy skies with temperatures around 53 degrees with a slight chance of showers in the overnight. For your Friday, you have showers and thunderstorms before 4. There's a slight chance of showers. High near 64 and breezy with an east-southeast wind up to 20, becoming south-southwest in the afternoon. Winds gust as high as 30. Chance of precipitation guaranteed 100%. New rainfall amounts between a quarter and a half inch are possible. For Saturday, partly sunny, high near 72 with west-northwest winds 5 to 10. And Sunday, sunny, high near 83.

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1: Mitchell's Only Live and Local Color Radar Weather. For your overnight forecast, you got cloudy, mostly cloudy skies with temperatures around 53 degrees with a slight chance of showers in the overnight. For your Friday, you have showers and thunderstorms before 4. There's a slight chance of showers. High near 64 and breezy with an east-southeast wind up to 20. Becoming south-southwest in the afternoon, winds gust as high as 30. Chance of precipitation a guaranteed 100%. New rainfall amounts between a quarter and a half inch are possible. For Saturday, partly sunny, high near 72 with west-northwest winds 5 to 10. And Sunday, sunny, high near 83.

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2: From the Mitchell Now News Desk, I'm Morgan McCarthy. Well, here in Davidson County, voters were being encouraged to prepare for that 2026 election cycle. We'll look at the broad lens here. There are several important races. You'll see ballot questions and those deadlines approaching. The South Dakota primary election is set for June 2nd, with voter registration deadlines arriving 15 days before Election Day. Locally here, voters in Mitchell, you'll decide city council races in all four wards, along with school board and a proposed term limits measure for the mayor and city council. County offices include sheriff, treasurer, auditor, and register of deeds also appearing on your ballot. You can follow full details and updates at MitchellNow.com. In headlines that stretch our state, the Board of Regents is approving higher tuition rates at five public universities. This hits timely with graduation season upon us now, as the hike is expected to raise rates by 2.4% per credit hour for undergrad students. The board approved the increase for Black Hills State, Northern State, Aberdeen, Dakota State, and South Dakota State, as well as the University of South Dakota. Students at South Dakota State of Mines and Rapid City will see a 5% increase. Board members say the main reason for the bump up

0: Inflationary challenges that have forced an increase in operating costs and technology costs. And here, as Memorial Day approaches, Mitchell veterans organizations are reminding us about the meaning behind the holiday. Local veterans groups, including American Legion Post 18, encourages us to attend those community ceremonies and take time to remember those who never made it home. Flags across the country will fly lowered at half staff until noon on Memorial Day. And you will find some more details on events in our area with a stop at MitchellNow.com. And that's the latest from the MitchellNow.com News Center.
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2: Yeah! It is Memorial Day weekend, and it's also graduation weekend for Mitchell. We're looking also for our Memorial Day on Main Street coming up on Saturday, and rain today. So much in our forecast. Let's talk about that rain for a moment, shall we? Well, showers continuing this morning. Heavy stuff coming up from the Nebraska border and getting close to I-90 right now. We're going to get a downpour. We're looking for also a small chance of thunderstorms in the afternoon. Highs today is 66. Looking at those southeast winds are going to get up to 20, gusting up to 30 later on. Partly cloudy tonight, lows around 43 with west winds up to 15, gusting up to 25. Saturday, looking at sunny, highs of 73 with light west winds. Sunday, sunny and breezy, highs of 85. And a hot one for our Monday. Looking for a high of 93 and sunny. Hey, your weather details 24-7. 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Right now, we're looking outside our weather window. Like we said, heavy rains are coming up from our south. And we're getting ready to get those in Mitchell here in just a bit. We're also looking right now at 50 in Sioux Falls, 53 in Yankton. We've got Huron at 52 and Mitchell at 52. Right now, we've got southeast winds at 11, gusting up to 21. Hey, as we roll through your morning, Mitchell Memorial Day weekend is set for Saturday on Main Street. They've got a big calendar for the weekend. We'll talk about those details and more on the way. Right now, Dierks Bentley.

0: Bailey Zimmerman and Holy Smokes right here on KMIT. It is the Carquest Morning Show. Good morning to you. I'm Mike, and some much needed rain coming through our area this morning and today. Yeah, we're going to get it all right. We're looking at heavy rains. We'll have some totals coming up for you as we get closer to Mitchell here later on this morning. Also, as we roll through, tomorrow looking beautiful and the weekend as well. And I'll tell you what, we've got a lot planned. Our helping with horsepower is helping out with the Mitchell Memorial Day, of course, on Mitchell's Main Street. And we've got so many things planned now. On the full schedule, we're talking about the barbecue rib cook-off. Going to be the fun run, the car show and shine, poker run on Main Street, cornhole tournament, kids tractor pull, lots of family fun. And I'll tell you what, you can find out all the details. Just go to your Facebook page and type in Mitchell Main Street and Beyond. You'll find the calendar. We've also got a calendar, I believe, right there at MitchellNow.com on our events tab as well. Got a lot planned for this weekend. Always love the show and shine. Always love seeing cars I haven't seen before as well. It's all coming up, so that's where we go. Don't forget, also on Sunday, we're going to have the South Dakota Mud Racers are going to be at it again, about 5.5 miles west of Mitchell on Highway 16 as well, as part of the festivities. And then a lot of great events happening for Monday, for Memorial Day as well. Hey, we're working our way through your morning, and it is your Friday. Hey, Kane Brown coming up, Riley Green. I got all that right around the corner, right here.
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Green and Change My Mind, right here on KMIT on the CarQuest Morning Show. And good morning to you. Riley going to be out there at Sioux Falls at the Lions Fairground. And that's coming up June 27th and 28th. It's Rock the Country Tour. Ella Langley, we're talking about Jelly Roll, Blake Shelton, Kid Rock, and like 35 other bands all going to be there. And I'll tell you what, you're going to love all the country acts are going to be there and more. 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Hey, we're working our way through the morning. We're looking at your weather. Rain is going to be pretty much the forecast all day long. We've got some heavy rains right now already hitting Kimball, White Lake, Plankton, coming up from the Nebraska border, stretching all the way down to the border as well into Nebraska, and it's going to be coming up. We're going to have that off and on throughout the day. Remember, if weather does break out this afternoon, if it gets a little warm enough for some thunderstorms, we break in right here at KMIT with severe weather coverage brought to you by Farm Bureau Financial Services with agent Rocky Neuenhaus. Hey, we're going to roll through your weather right around the corner and more. Also got Cody Johnson, Luke Combs, and all those cool Memorial Day jingles that kind of just, you know, stick in your head throughout the day like a little earworm.

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105.9 KMIT. It is the CarQuest Morning Show, and we're taking a look at your Central Electric weather today. Yeah, rain. We've got a lot of it coming up. We've all been praying for rain, and we're going to get it. Right now, covering a big portion of southeast South Dakota and heading up through I-90 as we speak from Nebraska. Now, we'll continue to keep our eyes on that. There is a slight chance of some thunderstorms in the afternoon, but with highs only around 66, we wonder how much that'll be. Also looking at southeast winds, we'll get up to 20 today, gusting up to 30. Tonight, we're going to become partly cloudy. Lows around 43, looking for west winds, 15, and gusting up to 25. For our Saturday, for Mitchell's Main Street, Memorial Day weekend, sunny and a high around 73 with light west winds. Sunny and breezy for your Sunday, highs around 85. Memorial Day Sunday will be a high around 93. And Tuesday, sunny, highs around 88. Right now, like we said, we're looking at heavy rains moving up from the south. We're waiting for them to get into Mitchell here in just a little bit. And we're also looking at 52 right now in Winters, Sioux Falls at 50, Yankton at 53. We're 53 right now in Mitchell with the rain just moving into Mitchell. We've got those west winds at 10, gusting up to 21. We also got your market updates, the closing markets from yesterday from the Farmers Trading Company coming up. Also your closing grain bids. And right now, Cody Johnson, Till You Can, right here on 105.9 KMIT. We are the CarQuest Morning Show.

0: Luke Combs and your Go Sleepless in a Hotel Room right here on KMIT. It is the CarQuest Morning Show, and good morning to you. Hey, I got to tell you, I told my wife yesterday, she says, go wash your Jeep. And I was like, I don't want to wash the Jeep. It's going to rain today. She says, no, wash it. It may not rain. I'm like, well, no, I do the weather all day long. I pretty much knew it was going to rain today, but I did it anyway. Of course, you know how it is. Every time you wash your vehicle, it rains the next day. Well, there you go. Rain in our forecast for today, and we can use it, that's for sure. A big reminder for you, too. We've got your market updates from the Farmers Trading Company right around the corner. Closing markets from yesterday. Also, your closing grain bids are coming up from the local elevators. And take a look at your ag news for today from South Dakota Ag Connection. South Dakota wheat growers are being urged to scout early after the first 2026 wheat streaks mosaics virus sample was confirmed in winter wheat. SDSU extension specialists say the virus is spread by wheat curl mites, and there is no cure once plants are infected. Control focuses on volunteer wheat, border grasses, and other green bridge hosts near fields. Just a heads up for you as we move through this morning. We always keep you up to date with your ag news right here at KMIT throughout the day at MitchellNow.com. And we've got the Farmers Trading Company coming up next.
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1: 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This is Connor Brockhouse with the Farmers Trading Company, bringing you a commodity wrap-up review for Thursday the 21st here. Looking at the grain markets first, looks like it was back and forth trade today, but ultimately we finished everything in the red here. Looks like corn 3.5 to 4.25 lower at the close, old crop at 462.25, new crop 485. Soybeans 5.5 to 6.75 lower with old crop at 1194.25, new crop 1186.75. Bean oil contract 79 points lower, 73.87. Meal contract $2.50 lower, 328.40. Oats contract 2 pennies lower, 360.5. And looking at the wheat market, we were 13 cents lower in Chicago, 647.5. And the Kansas City 11.75 lower, 687. Biggest news out today, we did have some weekly export sales data out. Looks like corn exports continue to be impressive for the old crop, so you like to see that. Soybeans and wheat pretty much within expectations, no real surprises there, so that I think provided us some support early in the corn market. Bigger news out has been in the energy market. Seems like grains were really following the energies today well. Crude oil started in overnight a little bit lower, but then came back strong and was trading higher today on the back of Iran news. Sounds like the peace deal was falling apart earlier in the day. That had crude up about $4 and helped push the grains into the plus side. But then later in the day, we did see some headlines that we are getting closer to a ceasefire deal with Iran. Or a peace deal with Iran, I should say. So that sold things off pretty good and put some pressure on the grains into the close. Looking over at the livestock now, looks like cattle markets had an ugly day here as well. Looks like most of those feeder cattle contracts finishing limit lower. May contract expired today. That was $1.60 lower at expiration, $369.12. Rest of the contracts pretty much limit lower here with the August at $356.52 at the close. Looking at the cash index today, looks like it was $1.72 lower, $370.72. Live cattle, a disappointing day there as well, not quite limit down, but it looks like we were about $4 to $6 lower there with the front month June's at $249.15 and the August at $239.35 at the close. Cutout values today, we saw choice down 77 cents, $392.85, select down $3.61 to $387.52. Really hard to peg the smoking gun reason, I guess, for the limit down move in the feeder cattle today. There was some headlines out about President Trump wanting to lower beef prices again, so I think that might be part of it. We also have the ongoing situation with the Cargill Fort Morgan plant where it sounds like workers are on strike, so there's speculation that that plant may be going offline here. So I think that's putting some pressure on it. We also have cattle on feed tomorrow, so it looks like that could be the first bearish cattle on feed report that we see in about 18 months where they raise the on feed number, so that could be putting some pressure on us as well as the fear of not being able to do LRP tomorrow, maybe put some extra sell pressure in the market today. Looking over at the hog market now, it looks like June hogs down $2.15 to $95.12. Energy markets, I show crude $1.91 lower at the settle, $96.35. Diesel market 11 cents lower, $3.83 futures. Gasoline market 10 cents lower, $3.38 futures. Looking at the stock market, I have the Dow Jones 329 points higher, 50,338. U.S. dollar 7 points higher, 99.08. Gold market $7 an ounce higher, $4,542 an ounce. And the silver market 55 cents higher, 76.73. That's going to do it for this market update. If we could be of any further assistance to you, give us a call at Farmers Trading, our number is 605-996-6500.
2: 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Start off with the Farmers Alliance of Mitchell. Their corn was down 3 cents to 397. Soybeans at 1174 down 5 and winter wheat down 12 to 607. Farmers Alliance of Corsica's corn was down to 392, down 3. Soybeans at 1154, down 5. And winter wheat at 592, down 12. Dakota Plains Ag Center of Tripp's corn was down 4 cents to 402. Soybeans down 5 to 1132. And winter wheat at 597, down 12. Poet Research Center reported corn at 3.

0: 3.97 down 4. Actegra of Alpena's corn was down 4 cents to 3.92. Soybeans at 11.09 down 6. Winter wheat down 12 cents to 5.82. And spring wheat at 6.05 down 4. NuGen Energy of Marion, their corn was at 3.92 down 3 cents. Kaler Grain's corn was at 3.92 down 3. Soybeans at 11.32 down 5. And winter wheat at 5.57 down 11 cents. Parkston Grain and Feed, their corn was down 3 cents to 3.92. Soybeans down 5 to 11.72. And winter wheat at 5.57 down 11. Cargill Agorizons of Emery's corn was at 3.84 down 4 cents. And soybeans down 6 cents to 10.99. And final would be Poet Mitchell and their corn coming in at 3.98 down 4 cents. And that is a rundown of our local market updates from the elevators across the KMIT region and your closing grain bids from our Thursday.
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3: 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I'll be right back. 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
3: From the Mitchell Now News Desk, I'm Morgan McCarthy. We begin with updates from the courts, and a Mitchell man who represented himself during a recent felony drug trial now sentenced to prison following a cocaine conviction. You may remember talking about this a few weeks ago when the Mitchell Republic reported 46-year-old Courtney Stork was sentenced this week in Davidson County Court to 10 years in prison with 5 years suspended, meaning he'll serve 5 years followed by probation. Stork was convicted earlier this month after a jury trial tied to allegations he used cocaine while under supervision. During sentencing, prosecutors argued Stork repeatedly violated the law despite previous opportunities for treatment and supervision. The judge acknowledged Stork appeared to be making progress in his personal life, but said concerns remained about his conduct while under supervision. Stork told the court he plans to appeal the conviction. Well, across the state, the South Dakota Board of Regents is announcing 5 core components to improving learning in the state. We'll look at them individually. The organization's 5 objectives are governance, infrastructure needs, curricular and programmatic impacts, optimization and utilization of agentic AI, research, development of AI literacy among students, faculty, and staff. President Jeff Partridge says AI is transforming every sector of our economy and higher education must evolve. He adds that all of the state's public universities need to be AI ready. The board is calling the 5 core components an investment in the long-term success of the state and students. And here locally, reminder that after those cookouts, when you have some garbage to get rid of, there'll be a little bit of change when it comes to collection. So collection services will start Tuesday, May 26th, and you can find this full update online with your stop at MitchellNow.com. And that's the latest from the MitchellNow.com News Center.
4: 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Heavy rain's going to be in our forecast morning through afternoon, and a small chance of some thunderstorms coming up this afternoon, but highs only around 66. We're looking for our southeast winds to get up to 20, gusting up to 30 later on. Now for tonight, partly cloudy, lows around 43, with west winds up to 15, gusting up to 25. Saturday, sunny and a high of 73 with light west winds. For Sunday, we're looking for breezy and sunny, high around 85. Memorial Day Monday will be a high of 93 and sunny. 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Like we said, we got the heavy rains right now over Kimball, White Lake, and moving into Chamberlain. We've got it all the way down through Stickney to Lake Andes and Lynch, Nebraska, and over a little bit to our east. Pretty much everything to our south of Mitchell is getting the rain right now as it's moving its way straight north. Now, we'll continue to keep up to date and give you some, rain totals as they roll in here to the studio through the morning. If you get yourself a rain total as well, you want to send it to me, send it to Mike at KMIT.com. That's Mike at KMIT.com for this morning. Right now, we're looking at 52 in winter. Sioux Falls at 50, 53 right now in Mitchell with the rain just moving in. And we've got those southeast winds right now at 11, gusting up to 20.

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0: Corey Kent and the Rocky Mountain Low right here on KMIT. It is the CarQuest Morning Show. Good morning to you. Working on a Friday and a wet Friday at that as we get ready for Memorial Day weekend, a big, big weekend for a lot of people. And as we do roll through this weekend, well, we've got your weather details coming up at the bottom of the hour. Also, we're going to talk about your sports right around the corner. That, of course, brought to you by Sodak Sports of Mitchell. Also, if you are in possession of knowledge about a woman out there who gives everything to her South Dakota farm, we want to know about it. Nominate that woman, of course, for Dakota Fest Women's Rancher Farmer of the Year. Now, she could be honored on stage during Dakota Fest and win a $1,000 cash prize. Now, don't forget, you can submit your story now, but you got to do so through June 5th. Through June 5th at DakotaFest.com, DakotaFest.com. Get those nominations in. And I believe we've got some more information on that as well at MitchellNow.com and KMIT.com. Hey, as we roll right along, well, we got great music on the way for you. And like we said, your sports coming up next.
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2: Drew Avery here with your Friday morning sports. Starting on the area side, softball games on tap today, and we have some cancellations as well. You have canceled game between Avon and Florence Henry that was supposed to be at 2. Hanson at Winter at 4 is canceled, and Mobridge Pollock versus Avon at 5:30 also canceled. Games that are in action are Lenox versus Madison at 3, McCook Central Montrose at Freeman Marion Freedom Academy at 4, Bridgewater Emory at Kingsbury County at 4, and Bonham at Beersford at 5 p.m. On the Mitchell side, things for Colonel Boys tennis team continues the varsity state tournament again this morning. They're still out in Rapid City at Sioux Park for their final day of competition. It begins again today at 8 a.m. For your Colonel Girls golf team, they're going to be playing again today in Brandon at Brandon Golf Course against Brandon Valley. After having a good day yesterday, their tee time is set for 10 a.m. this morning. For the Colonel track and field teams, they competed in the

0: The Lynx had five players in double figures in their 100-72 win. They improved to 3-2 overall. Mike Caldwell led Minnesota with 16 points off the bench. In the MLB, the Minnesota Twins will play again tonight on the road. They're going to be up against the Boston Red Sox with first pitch at 6:10 p.m. and the game will air on MLB TV and on the ESPN Unlimited plan. And in the NBA, the Eastern Conference Finals continued with Game 2 last night. It was number 3 seed New York Knicks who have now taken a 2-0 series lead after their 109-93 victory over the number 4 seed Cleveland Cavaliers. Josh Hart led the scoring for New York with 26 points. The Western Conference Finals will have Game 3 tonight as the series shifts to Texas. Number 1 seed Oklahoma City Thunder will be at the number 2 seed San Antonio Spurs. Tip-off will be at 7:30 on NBC and Peacock. For a full look at today's sports, make sure you check out online at MitchellNow.com and click our sports section. 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

Sam Hunt and the Country House right here on KMIT. It is the CarQuest Morning Show, and good morning to you. Rolling right through the bottom part of your 7 o'clock hour, and as we do, John Morgan is on the way, Brett Young as well, and as we move through, you know what? We've been taking a look at this story that I just posted at KMIT.com about your radio signal. 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But, you know, we love our radio. I've always loved it, and I just get in the car and go, and boom, radio's always there. Well, with that in mind, sometimes inside certain buildings and whatnot, you have a little problem with the signal. It all depends on the metal in the building and this and that. Well, I'll tell you what, I posted a little signal there, or a little story talking about, of course, how experts are giving you tips to improve your reception. And, you know, it's there. One of the ways, I'm going to tell you right now, is MitchellNow.com. That's always the best way. But there you go. Also, you can check out at KMIT.com. I've got it posted there and more at the bottom. And if you just need a new antenna, well, I know the guys that can get that for you. CarQuest and Mitchell. Every single part on your vehicle.

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And don't forget, they're open Monday through Fridays from 8 till 6 and Saturdays from 8 till 5. Hey, as we work our way through your morning, the rain continues to fall and it keeps moving farther and farther to the north up through us. Of course, we're starting to get some here in Mitchell and also a little bit of the winds as well. Already getting rain, of course, through Plankton, White Lake, Kimball, all the way out to Chamberlain, all the way up through Westman Springs, Miller, Westington. And, of course, we'll continue to watch this rain move to the north and through our area. And we're expecting it to be pretty much all day long. We got that weather details coming up for you next, along with John Morgan after that.

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cooler temps, but it is there. Also looking at highs today of 66, and we're looking at southeast winds are going to get up to 20, gusting up to 30. Taking a look at tonight, going to be partly cloudy, lows around 43 with west winds up to 15, gusting up to 25. Then for Saturday, sunny and a high of 73, light west winds throughout the day. That's going to be a good one for Mitchell's Main Street. We're looking for Sunday to be sunny and breezy, highs around 85. Memorial Day is going to be looking at sunny and a high of 93, very warm for your Monday. And then our Tuesday will be sunny, highs around 88. Weather details, 24-7, you can find them by going to our Central Electric Weather page. 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We've got Sioux Falls at 50, 53 now in Mitchell. And we're still looking at those southeast winds about 12, gusting up to 23. The rain is moving through our area. Not much accumulation yet. We just see some drops on the ground and on the window. We will get some totals for you as they come in right here at KMIT. And we got to roll back into your music right now with John Morgan. Here you go with Kid Myself right here on 105.9 KMIT. We are the CarQuest Morning Show.

0: Brett Young and Lady right here on KMIT. It is the CarQuest Morning Show. We're working our way through your morning with Country Gold from Toby Keith on the way for you. Also, Josh Ross, Devin Dawson, and more. We've got your birthdays and anniversaries for your Friday coming up as well. And we've got that right before the 8 o'clock hour brought to you by Culver's. Also, it's a movie weekend. If you are with the family and whatnot and maybe don't want to spend that much time with them, you can go see a movie. Well, I'll tell you what. And remember, that chatty aunt or uncle or whatever like that, they're not allowed to talk during the movie. I mean, that's just the way the social etiquette rules, right? Anyway, we're talking about, of course, the big one this weekend for the box office. Is the first Star Wars movie in theater in 7 years, expected to lead to Memorial Day box office. With The Mandalorian and Grogu. Shouldn't be making anywhere close to $95 million for a three-day weekend. And analysts say that they're looking at it to do pretty good for Disney film as well. Well, you know, Michael is still in the box office, and they say it'll put up a fight. No, it won't. No, the geeks and the nerds, they will conquer on this one. They will be at the Star Wars movie for this one because, you know, we love seeing Star Wars in the theaters, and it's just going to be good. And I wish it was in 3D. That would be even better. But no, that's all right. We'll take what we get. Anyway, hey, don't forget that's coming up for this weekend. There's some other things in the thing. Devil Wears Prada 2 still in there. Mortal Kombat 2. Woohoo! The Sheep's Detective sounds pretty funny as well and more. But, you know, still... Mandalorian and Grogu. Come on. That's what I want to see. I'll probably see you there, too, as I'll be out on date night with Sarah at that. Hey, as we roll right along, like we said, more great music coming up and your birthdays and anniversaries right before the top of the hour.
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0: Happy birthday to you. It's birthdays and anniversaries on your rainy Friday from Memorial Day weekend, and we are taking a look at your birthdays brought to you by Culver's. Always a great choice. You know the butter burgers. You love them. Also, don't forget about the great cheese curds, the great fries, and all the cool snacks they've got as well. They're talking about the frozen custards, the concrete mixers, and more. It's always a delicious choice, and it's always a good choice to go to Culver's. Hey, take a look at the national birthdays for ourselves here for today. Now, if you like songs from Elton John, well, there's a good chance you like Bernie Taupin. Of course, he was the co-writer for many of the Elton John songs that you love as well. Benny and the Jets, Candle in the Wind, all Rocket Man as well, and many, many, many, many, many, many more. 5 decades of music as well. Morrissey, if you want to get a little slow and emo-y. He was born in 67 as well. He's kind of turned into a jerk, though. Also, Naomi Campbell turns 56, and now she is defining supermodels back in the 1990s. She was among the first black models to appear on the cover of the French Vogue and Time magazine as well. Richard Benjamin turns 88. And if you don't remember, of course, Westworld, which was a great movie. Catch 22. I love that one as well. Sunshine Boys, Love at First Bite, and many other great movies back in the day. He turns 88 today. Go back and watch, of course, Westworld, the original, not the series they put out a couple years ago. No, the original movie. It was fantastic. Catch 22 was as well. And that is our national birthdays. Let's take a look at you. Let's talk about you for a little while. Hey, celebrating, of course, a big old anniversary today. And, of course, 33 years of Wedding Bliss. And we're talking about today for Pam and Mike Batke celebrating their anniversary today. So Donkey Dan gives you a big old shout out. Also looking at birthdays for today and more, we've got Lanton Jensen, 1 year old today, his first year with us here, and we do appreciate that as well. Lanton, happy birthday to you. Also looking at Tanner Baker celebrating a birthday, Cammie Klein in there with a birthday as well. Morgan Hedinger celebrating a birthday as well. We've got an anniversary for Pat and Michelle Moeller. Happy anniversary. Also looking for birthdays for, I believe that's Lauren Overblocking, celebrating a birthday today. We're also looking at Carol Clark celebrating today. Jacob Wilson with a birthday. We got Nate Wold also celebrating. Jennifer Warmstead celebrating a birthday today. Happy birthday to you, Jennifer. We also continue down on our list. Did we say Melissa Warmstead yesterday? I think we did. I'm not making sure. I'm just making sure we did. Vicky Heimstra celebrating a birthday today. Pam Nelson celebrating a birthday today. And Joanne, I forgot my own handwriting there. Joe and Joanne Henniger celebrating their anniversary today. Well, we look around on our list and see who gets himself a lunch break from our good friends out there at Culver's for today. It looks like it will be Jennifer Warmstead. You're a big old winner. And you get a shout out from Gary the Screaming Goat. Everybody else, remember, it's easy. All you got to do is email us at mike@kmit.com. That's mike@kmit.com to get on the birthday list right here.
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0: Update from the Mitchell Now News Desk.
1: From the Mitchell Now News Desk, I'm Morgan McCarthy. Well, the months-long debate over funding the Department of Homeland Security rages on in Washington, but still no action. Senate Majority Leader John Thune says politics got in the way with Democrats refusing to negotiate. Connecting it to our state sounds like this.
2: They would rather have applause from the far left defund the police crowd and keep the American people safe. Fortunately, Republicans can fund these critical agencies without Democrats' assistance. And we will be moving forward with the final steps of that process shortly.
1: Thune going on to say he'll return his efforts to restore regular order to the budgeting process rather than funding government through continuing resolutions, as has been the case in recent years. Well, locally, if you've been a patient at Avera Queen of Peace Hospital, you may know Nurse Jackie Osterman, and she's been recognized with the latest DAISY Award for Outstanding Patient Care. She's worked there for 15 years, all within the Women's Center, and the DAISY Award recognizes nurses with exceptional clinical skills and compassionate care and is presented quarterly at Avera Queen of Peace. And Memorial Day weekend in Mitchell is offering plenty of opportunities to honor our heroes and kick off the summer season. There will be community events, outdoor options, the museums and local attractions are expected to see some big crowds as well, and of course, Palace City will be busy during the weekend. The Corn Palace will begin summer hours during the Memorial Day weekend, opening daily at 8 a.m. Families, you can also enjoy camping and fishing at Lake Mitchell, and of course, Memorial Day also means time to honor those who never made it home, and you can be part of ceremonies in Mitchell this weekend as well, with full details online at MitchellNow.com. That's the latest from the MitchellNow.com News Center.
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1: Louise Shaler, age 88, of Weston Springs, passed away Friday, November 28th, 2025, at West Coda Manor. Memorial services will be at 2 p.m. Saturday, May 23rd, at Foothills Bible Fellowship Church in Weston Springs. Visitation will be 1 hour prior to service at the church. Arrangements are with the Nuremberg Basham Funeral Service in Weston Springs. Harold Doctor, age 89, of Mitchell, passed away Monday, May 18th, 2026, in Mitchell. Arrangements are pending under the direction of the Bittner Funeral Chapel. Leonard Gibb Gibson of Mitchell passed away Friday, May 15th, 2026, in Mitchell. Arrangements are pending under the direction of the Bittner Funeral Chapel. Stephen Moakley, age 82, of Mitchell, passed away on Thursday, May 14th, 2026, at Firesteel Healthcare Center in Mitchell. Services are pending under the direction of the Bittner Funeral Chapel. Edward Weber, age 76, of Mitchell, passed away Tuesday, May 5th, 2026, at Avera McKinnon Hospital in Sioux Falls. Funeral Mass will be at 10:30 a.m. Saturday, May 23rd, at St. Peter and Paul's Catholic Church in Dimmock. Burial will be at St. Peter and Paul's Catholic Cemetery. Visitation will be Friday from 5 till 7 p.m. at the church with a 6:30 p.m. prayer service. Arrangements by the Bittner Funeral Chapel. David Rumbolds, age 78, of Mitchell, passed away unexpectedly on Sunday, May 3rd, 2026. Funeral services will be at 1 p.m. Sunday, June 14th at the Bittner Funeral Chapel. Burial will be at Sunset Memorial Cemetery in Mitchell.
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1: 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In Mitchell, I'm sure it's a lot heavier to our south, as most of southeast South Dakota is covered in rain at the moment and moving across the I-90 corridor. Well, we're looking for rain all day long this morning and into the afternoon with a small chance of thunderstorms this afternoon. Highs today of 66. Our southeast winds will get up to 20, gusting up to 30. Taking a look at tonight, partly cloudy, lows around 43, west winds up to 15, gusts up to 25 through midnight. Then tomorrow for our Memorial Day weekend on Main Street, we're looking at sunny and a high of 73 with light west winds. Sunday, a high around 85 and breezy and sunny. And then Memorial Day Monday, we're looking for highs around 93 and then a high around 88 and sunny for Tuesday. Weather details 24/7. 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Well, like I said, the rain is coming down here in Mitchell, and we are at 50 in Sioux Falls. Winter at 52 with some light rain. And right now, light rain in Mitchell, and we're looking at 53. We've got those southeast winds right now at 13, gusting up to 22. Well, we'll keep you up to date on the weather right here at KMIT. Also got another rundown of your sports on the way, brought to you by Sodak Sports. Right now, Billy Currington must be doing something right. It's right here on KMIT on the CarQuest Morning Show.

There you go with Jordan Davis, and turn this truck around right here on KMIT. It is the CarQuest Morning Show as the rain continues to come down in our area, and much needed rain as we speak. And of course, we'll keep you up to date on that as we roll through. Hey, the last week we've been talking about the 250th celebration of the United States coming up, and about back in 1950s. Where the U.S. government and the, I guess it would be the Mint. Yeah, well, anyway, they created, replica Liberty Bells. So just like our regular Liberty Bells, but the replicas for each state and a couple of our territories as well. And, you know, I was asking around, from people, of course, to say, hey, do you know where the one for South Dakota is? And I did find out. I had a PD call me, or actually email me up at mike@kmit.com. The replica bell for the Liberty Bell is in Pier. It's at the state capitol, especially near the capitol grounds. And if you're visiting, you can check with the capitol staff, because they move it around to different locations depending on events and preservation and whatnot. But, yeah, we do have that replica Liberty Bell up there at the state capitol in Pier. It's nice that Pete let me know that at mike@kmit.com. I do appreciate. See, people do use the email for proper things, and I like that. Of course, it's always a good thing. I think it's kind of nice also if you plan on going to different locations for your 250th celebration, maybe go up and check out the Liberty Bell. And I'll tell you what, check out the museum there in Pier as well, talking about all

0: all of South Dakota's history. There's a wealth of stuff there that a lot of people don't know exist, and you can spend a whole day going through it as well. Hey, as we work our way this hour, well, we've got your sports update coming up for you right around the corner. Hardy's latest, also Kane Brown and more.
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2: Drew Avery here with your Friday morning sports. Starting on the area side, softball games on tap today, and we have some cancellations as well. You have canceled game between Avon and Florence Henry that was supposed to be at 2. Hanson at Winter at 4 is canceled, and Mowbridge Pollock versus Avon at 5:30 also canceled. Games that are in action are Lenox versus Madison at 3, McCook Central Montrose at Freeman Marion Freedom Academy at 4, Bridgewater Emory at Kingsbury County at 4, and Bonham at Beersford at 5 p.m. On the Mitchell side of things, the Colonel Boys tennis team continues the varsity state tournament again this morning. They're still out in Rapid City at Sioux Park for their final day of competition. It begins again today at 8 a.m. For your Colonel Girls golf team, they're going to be playing again today in Brandon at Brandon Golf Course against Brandon Valley. After having a good day yesterday, their tee time is set for 10 a.m. this morning. For the Colonel track and field teams, they competed in the Mark Wendell Gas Relays yesterday afternoon. And for a full look at the top six placement results, you can check online at MitchellNow.com. On the side of things for Dakota Wesleyan, Allison Meyerink is done in the NAIA Women's Golf National Championships out there in Ypsilanti, Michigan. Yesterday, Meyerink played her final day at Eagle Crest Golf Club. She ended up missing the cut during her final day of play in Michigan. Meyerink ended with a 14-over par finish, ending her season. In the WNBA, the Minnesota Lynx hosted the Toronto Tempo at home last night looking for their first home win. And it was domination from start to finish against Toronto as their stars struggled and Minnesota's thrived. The Lynx had 5 players in double figures in their 100-72 win. They improved at 3-2 overall. Maya Caldwell led Minnesota with 16 points off the bench. In the MLB, the Minnesota Twins will play again tonight on the road. They're going to be up against the Boston Red Sox with first pitch at 6:10 p.m. And the game will air on MLB TV and on the ESPN Unlimited plan. And in the NBA, the Eastern Conference Finals continued with Game 2 last night. It was number 3 seed New York Knicks who have now taken a 2-0 series lead after their 109-93 victory over the number 4 seed Cleveland Cavaliers. Josh Hart led the scoring for New York with 26 points. The Western Conference Finals will have Game 3 tonight as the series shifts to Texas. Number 1 seed Oklahoma City Thunder will be at the number 2 seed San Antonio Spurs. Tip-off will be at 7:30 on NBC and Peacock. For a full look at today's sports, make sure you check out online at MitchellNow.com and click our sports section. 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

There you go with Kane Brown. I can feel it right here on KMIT. It is the CarQuest Morning Show. At my age, that means I can feel it, that the rain is coming in, because my knee hurts, my back hurts, my head hurts. Everything hurts when it rains, right? As we roll right through your morning, and good morning for your Friday. Of course, here on the CarQuest Morning Show, you know, voting is our duty as citizens. And with that in mind, don't forget advance voting for South Dakota's June 2nd primary is picking up after a delayed start. Several county auditors told South Dakota Searchlight that early voting is either outpacing or tracking close to the 2024 primary pace. Now, the of course, matters because Davidson County voters are now inside the final stretch before Election Day for school board, city council, and for the issue on the board as well, and I believe that is term limits. So, don't forget, you can vote at the courthouse during business hours all the way up. And, of course, if you want to check out the local Davidson County Auditor's Office, I believe you can check out make sure you're registered and everything ready to go for your voting day on June 2nd. Hey, as we roll through your day, always be ready for whatever's thrown at you when it comes to your vehicle. You never know when you're driving down the road and something falls off someone else's vehicle and messes your car up. You know, it can happen. And of course, you know, death, taxes, and cars breaking down. It happens. Well, keep your car up to snuff with the best parts, the best tools, and the best advice. We've got it all for you right there at CarQuest in Mitchell. Chad and the gang, they got the knowledgeable staff there to make sure you get exactly what you need at the very best price at CarQuest. And like we said, we've got your forecast details coming up for you. Heavy rain through our morning. We've got going to be heavy rain through our afternoon. Expect it as well. A slight, very slight chance of some thunderstorms this afternoon, but a high only around 66. Like we said, for your weekend, though, looking good. We've got full weather details coming up next. You can give your-

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5: 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The rain continuing to fall this morning, all morning long, and we're looking for it pretty much on both sides of I-90. We're looking also for showers to continue this afternoon off and on, highs around 66. Our southeast winds will get up to 20, gusting up to 30. Tonight, though, partly cloudy sky, lows around 43. West winds up to 15, gusting up to 25. For our Saturday on Mitchell's Main Street for Memorial Day weekend, a sunny day and highs of 73, looking great with light west winds. For your Sunday graduation for Mitchell, we're looking at sunny and breezy and highs around 85. A hot one for Memorial Day Monday, sunny and high around 93, 88 and sunny for Tuesday. Weather details 24/7. 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And right now, Yankton's at 52 with rain. Winter right now at 52. We got 53 now in Mitchell. And we're taking a look at our winds. We got those at about 13 from the southeast, gusting up to 20. Also, as we roll through your morning, thanks for keeping us on your radio. Coming up, we'll have your market updates, your opening markets from the Farmers Trading Company in Mitchell. And we'll talk about your ag news with nitrogen costs pushing farmers toward efficiency. Those details and more all on the way. Right now, Morgan Wallen chasing you on the CarQuest.

0: There you go with Ella Langley and Be Her right here on KMIT. It is the CarQuest Morning Show. And, of course, Ella got up into the top five last week on the Crook and Chase Top 30 Countdown. We'll wait and see where she lands this week, battling against Riley Green, Jordan Davis, Tucker Wetmore, and Cody Johnson, all for that top spot. Hey, as we roll right through your backside of your 8 o'clock hour, we've got your market news with the Farmers Trading Company Mitchell coming up. Talking about your ag news for a moment, we're talking about with nitrogen fertilizer still a major expense, agronomy experts are urging farmers to focus on efficiency instead of just cutting rates. The R4 approach, a right rate, right time, right place, and right source can help reduce nitrogen loss through leaching, evaporation, or gas conversion. Split applications and stabilizers may help protect yield potentials while managing costs. That story from the South Dakota Ag Connection. And, of course, as we move along, we'll keep you up to date on your ag news right here at KMIT, MitchellNow.com, and we've got your Farmers Trading Company coming up.
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5: Well, good morning out there and happy Friday before our long weekend. That is something that we need to keep in our back of our mind with these markets. First off is that there will be no markets trading on Monday. So sometimes we do see the markets trade a little bit more extreme than sometimes just because people are preparing for that. We'll see later on today if that is the case once again. As far as grain headline news goes, I don't see really much of anything on the wheat side, so I'm going to jump right into those futures prices with Chicago in July up 5 cents a bushel, 653 it looks like. Kansas City wheat, old crop up 5, 692. New crop doing the same, 702. Looks like oats, those are going down a nickel at 355. All right, looking next at some corn and bean headlines. We have a decent amount there. Just running down the list that I have written down. First off, Argentina looks like they did lower some export taxes, so that could maybe put a little bit more of their stuff into the market. On the same note from Argentina, their version of the USDA did increase their soybean and corn crop estimates just a little bit this morning. I can't say I'm going to find that as a big surprise. They just have a tendency to do that this time of year. In other headline news, and this is a good one that maybe could really turn into something down the road as a trend, both Argentina and Indonesia have started talking about and working towards implementing some biofuel mandates into their petroleum, so that could definitely help out our export demand if they have enough of that demanded in those countries, and hopefully more jump on that wagon. And finally, my headline news other than all that is that we did have some daily export sale announcements. Roughly 604,000 metric tons of corn going to both Mexico and an unknown destination. Roughly half of that is old crop and the other half is new crop. And we also had some soybean meal sold to an unknown destination. So looking at these futures markets for the grain side now, I do show old crop corn up 4.25 at 466.5. New crop doing the same thing at 490 futures. Looks like soybeans are up 7 cents a bushel in the front month at 1201. And the new crop is up 6.5 at 1193. Looking next over to my livestock screen, we do have continued weakness today. As far as I can tell, yesterday's sell-off was a combination of a lot of different things. Number one, that Fort Morgan plant strike could definitely be a part of it. We also have a cattle on feed report coming out this Friday afternoon here, so we'll see what that says. Most people anticipate it showing higher on feed numbers and higher placements. So we'll see what exactly that wants to say for our market this afternoon. Looking at these futures prices, June cattle down 40 cents, 248.70. August cattle down 30 at 239. Looking at the feeder cattle, those are really getting hit hard this morning here. We did also have a comment from President Trump yesterday saying the price of beef is going to be coming down. As best I can tell, he did not indicate how that's going to happen, though. But regardless, we have feeder cattle in August down $7.20 per hundredweight. We are at the low of the day as I speak at 349.32. September feeders down 670 at 346.75. Hog market unchanged in June, and all the back months are fading lower. The front month, though, it's at 95.17. Crude oil up $1.58 per barrel. It's just a sideways trade right in here as we just can't.

0: and decide if the war is truly done over in Iran. One minute it is, and the next minute it's not. So I guess we'll see. Looking next at the gold market, that is down $29 an ounce, silver down 30 cents an ounce, U.S. dollars unchanged. Dow Jones is starting the day up 350 points, putting in some brand new all-time highs. And that is our market update. If we can be of any further help to you, give us a call at Farmers Trading Company. That is 996-6500.
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1: 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We needed the rain. We got the rain. Of course, a little bit heavier to the east of Mitchell than it is to the west, but we're getting it right now. Now, we're expecting the showers continue this morning coming up from Nebraska, then off and on throughout the day as well with rain. Some slight chances of thunderstorms in the later afternoon. Highs around 66 today. Our southeast winds will get up to 20, gusting up to 30. Tonight's partly cloudy, lows around 43 with west winds up to 15, gusting up to 25. And for Saturday, we'll be sunny, highs around 73 with light west winds. Sunday, looking good, high of 85 and sunny, a little bit breezy, but a hot one for Memorial Day. Monday, looking at sunny and a high of 93. Tuesday will be a high of 88 and sunny sky. Weather details 24/7. 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I'm only reading about a tenth of an inch so far here in Mitchell. Right now we're looking at 53 in Huron. Chamberlain's got 52. Mitchell at 52 as well. We've got those southeast winds right now at 13, gusting up to 21.
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No word on what Stephen Colbert is going to do now that he's done with the Tonight Show. Chances are he'll do what everybody else does. He'll get an obscenely amount of money to do a podcast, while the rest of us who do podcasts will, or work radio, you know, beg and scrape and everything else. But yeah, hey, sure, why not? Just add one more thing to the podcast and radio world. Hey, as we work our way, I'm sure Sirius Radio or something will give him some ungodly amount of money. Whatever. It's just the way it works. Anyway, meanwhile, I'm going through my salesperson's desk looking for chiclets because I'm starving. Hey, as we work our way through your morning, we've got great sounds on the way for you. Scotty McCreary coming up.

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Megan Maroney and Beautiful Things right here on KMIT on the Carquest Morning Show. And good morning to you. You know, I have interviewed a ton of people in my lifetime in 35 years in radio. Of course, up and coming and then some. And I got to interview a bunch of NASCAR guys. Well, actually, pre-NASCAR guys back in the track days down in Myrtle Beach years and years and years ago, like in the late 90s and whatnot. And I got to tell you, I got to interview guys like Kyle Busch when he was just a kid, as a matter of fact, still back in the truck series and all that other stuff back in like 99. He was only like 15 or something then, or something like that. Anyway, but passing away this week, and that's been a sad news. One of the winningest drivers passed away yesterday. He was only 41 years old. Serious illness kind of came upon him. Nothing else has been announced yet. Of course, during his race last week, he mentioned a sinus issue and requested a doctor on tour. But, just kind of happened to him. So, yeah, you never know when your time is up. And then sometimes that's just a horrible, horrible feeling. I feel bad for his kids, too, and his wife and everything, and all his family and his friends. It's just too young to leave us. That is definitely for sure. Hey, as we work our way through your day, thanks for keeping us on your radio. And as we do work our way through, of course, we've got great music coming up for you from Tucker Wetmore. Also, Jackson Dean is coming up. We got a full rundown of your markets with the Farmers Trading Company of Mitchell. That's up right around the corner.

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0: Soybeans, I have July 3.25 higher, 11.97.5. September up 3.5 cents to 11.82¾. And the new crop November beans 3.5 higher, 11.90¼. Bean oil contract 60 points higher, 74.47. Meal contract $2.30 higher, 3.30.70. Oats contract down 5.25 cents, 3.55¼. And looking at the wheat market, we're 2.5 cents higher in Chicago, 6.50. And the Kansas City down a penny to 6.86. We did have a couple of flash sales to report this morning, 604,000 metric tons of corn, part of that going to unknown and part of that going to Mexico. And then there was 252,000 metric tons of soybean meal going to unknown as well. So nice to see some flash sales. The exports in corn continue to be a positive thing. Other than that, it does seem like we're just in kind of a quiet holiday mode in these grain markets, just recovering a little bit of what we lost yesterday, but really not running in either direction today. Looking over at the livestock markets, looks like feeder cattle market getting beat up pretty good this morning. August feeders down $8.17 to $348.35. September down $8.05 to $345.32. And the October down $7.77 to $341.85. Cash index yesterday down $1.72 to $370.72. Looking at the live cattle market, looks like a little more of a quiet market there. June up 10 cents to 249.25, August up 2 cents to 239.37, and the October down 72 cents to 230.22. Looking at cutout values yesterday, we had choice down $2.14 to $391.48, select down $5.48 to $385.65. Really not a smoking gun headline for the sell-off in the feeder cattle market we've seen over the last two sessions here. There is a cattle on feed report coming out today after market close. Looks like the on feed number is expected to have a year-over-year increase, which would be the first time in 18 months, so maybe a little bit more on the bearish side for this cattle on feed report. But other than that, there is still some headlines circulating around the Fort Morgan packing plant in Colorado. Sounds like an ongoing worker strike there maybe could turn into a plant closure is kind of the rumor, so we'll see what transpires there. And other than that, we still just have the continued headlines of President Trump wanting to reduce beef prices and that kind of looming idea that he may increase beef imports. So we'll see if anything comes of that. But right now, we got the momentum in the wrong direction here for the cattle markets. Looking at the hog market, a lot quieter trade there. June hogs up 37 cents, 95.50. August down 12 cents to 112. And the October down 22 cents to 87.17. Energy markets, crude oil been back and forth today, but right now we're a dollar higher, 97.44. Diesel market, 8 pennies higher, 392 futures. Gasoline market, 6 cents higher, 344 futures. Looking at the Dow Jones, looks like we're making new highs there again, 347 points higher, 50,634. U.S. dollar up 11 points, 99.32. Gold market, $38 an ounce, lower, $4,504 an ounce. And the silver market, $1 lower at 75.71. That's going to do it for this market update. If we could be of any further assistance to you, give us a call at Farmers Trading. Our number is 605-996-6500.
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Chamberlain, 52 also in Mitchell. And we've got winds right now from the southeast at 14, gusting up to 23 in Mitchell. Weather breaks out, we break in right here at KMIT as we roll back into your music. Tucker Wetmore, here you go with Brunette. It's right here on 105.9 KMIT. 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

0: Jackson Dean, Make a Liar, right here on KMIT's CarQuest Morning Show. That was the first release off his new album that came out in April, Magnolia Sage, as a matter of fact. 11-song project that is pretty darn cool. You might want to check that out. He's actually performing tonight in Bluestone, Columbus, Ohio. Of course, he's got some upcoming dates as well, but hopefully he comes back this way pretty soon as we roll through your morning and the backside of your 9 o'clock hour. Hey, a big reminder for you that our good friends at CarQuest in Mitchell got you covered. And well, you know, we got graduation weekend this weekend. We got Memorial Day weekend. Dad's busy, busy, busy, and Mom's busy, busy, busy. You know what? 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Father's Day is coming up pretty soon. 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

20 and gusting up to 30 later on. Now, for tonight, we're looking for a small chance of sprinkles before 7 p.m., then just becoming partly cloudy. Lows around 44, and our west winds up to 15, gusting up to 25. Saturday, all our festivities on Mitchell's Main Street for Memorial Day weekend, mostly sunny. Highs of only 75, west winds up to 10, looking great. Then Sunday, we're looking at a sunny day, highs of 85, south winds up to 15, gusting up to 25. That'll be good for Mitchell's graduation. Little warmer for our Monday for Memorial Day. Sunny and a high of 93, and Tuesday, sunny, highs around 88. Weather details 24/7. 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Like we said, still got rain on both sides of I-90. The heaviest is to the east of Mitchell on both sides as well, moving its way to the north and east. We've got some lighter rains off to our west. Now, right now, as we look outside the weather window, well, we've got Yankton at 54. Huron is at 52. We're 53 right now in Mitchell. Our winds at the moment are southeast at 13, gusting up to 23. We keep you up to date on the weather and more right here at KMIT. And if it breaks out into something serious, we break in. 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John Party now. Here's the boots off on the CarQuest Morning Show.

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0: Blake Shelton, come back as a country boy right here on KMIT. It is the CarQuest Morning Show, and good morning to you. Working our way through your 10 o'clock hour on your Friday and getting ready for Memorial Day weekend. And, of course, our Helping with Horsepower has got their big Heroes Weekend coming up with that as well. Now, don't forget, looking great for the weather for tomorrow and Sunday for all the events. And Monday a little warm, but, yeah, still going to be good. Now, don't forget, tomorrow on Mitchell's Main Street, well, we've got everything going on starting early in the morning through the afternoon. We're talking about barbecue rib cook-off. They've got the fun run, the car show and shine, poker run as well, cornhole tournaments, kids tractor pull. They got something for everybody. And you can check out the full details of everything that's going to be going on down there, the eateries and more, right there at the Main Street and Beyond's Facebook page. Also, I think we got a link to that as well on our events tab as well at MitchellNow.com, so you can check out the full schedule, everything going on. Plus, don't forget about Sunday. Our good friends at the South Dakota Mud Racers have got a race coming up at 1 o'clock. And that'll be about 5.5 miles west of Mitchell on Highway 16, so check that out as well. All kinds of great events coming up this weekend in Mitchell. And I hope to see you out. Hey, as we roll right along, we've got Montgomery Gentry and a great one coming up from them. Also, we've got your not headline news next.
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2: 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Byron Allen debuts tonight at 11:30 on CBS. So if you want cutting-edge topical comedy, go elsewhere. Strauss Family Creamery has issued a recall for certain flavors of its organic desserts due to the presence of metal fragments. The flavors include mint copper chip, cookies and zinc, and aluminum sorbet. Trader Joe's plans to open at least 25 new locations this year. Among all of them, they'll have 15 parking spaces. And King Charles was pooped on by a seagull. Or as seagulls call that, a royal flush. This is not headline news.
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0: Cody Johnson and the Fall right here on KMIT. It is the CarQuest Morning Show. Good morning to you. Hey, rolling through the bottom part of your 10 o'clock hour for your Friday. And as we roll through this day, of course, thanks for keeping us on your radio. Hey, by the way, we've got just one note for your country music news for today. Dan and Shay's Young Tour general admission tickets open up today across the country. A 26th North American tour running supports their upcoming album, Young, due out August 21st. Of course, their new song just came out. And tour starting on September 11th in Noblesville, Indiana. I'm trying to remember where that is. It includes Tyler Hubbard, Josh Ross in the support. And, of course, like you said, Say So. Of course, their new song out. And they might be coming close to us. I'm going to check out where their tours are stopping. I'm sure Minneapolis will be one of them. And check it out, of course, danandshay.com. Hey, as we roll through your day, don't forget our good friends at CarQuest got you covered for everything you need for your vehicle. If you're traveling over the river and through the woods to see Grandma this coming holiday, well, you make sure your vehicle's up to snuff with everything you need, including oil if you need it. Don't forget, of course, engine coolant and all the other good stuff. Make sure you got exactly what you need in your vehicle to make sure you get where you need to go. And make sure you get it all right there at CarQuest on North Main Street in Mitchell. Hey, as we roll right along, like we said, 1,500ths of an inch has fallen so far here in Mitchell. We expect some more throughout the day. Got your full weather details coming up.
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3: 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The forecast details on the CarQuest Morning Show. Like we said, the updated forecast has got us looking at showers pretty much off and on all day long. There is a small chance of some thunderstorms before 4 p.m. today. Looking for a daytime high of only 67. A little breezy with southeast winds up to 20, gusting up to 30. Now tonight, the rain will continue, sprinkled till about 7 p.m., then become partly cloudy, lows around 44. Saturday, looking great for Mitchell's Main Street. We're looking for mostly sunny and a high of 75. West winds only 5 to 10. Sunday, going to be a beautiful day. Sunny and a high around 85. South winds up to 15, gusting up to 25. A little warm for our Memorial Day Monday. We're looking for sunny and a high of 93. And Tuesday, 88 and sunny. Weather details 24/7. 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And right now we're looking outside the weather window. We've got those winds picking up to about 15 from the southeast, gusting up to 26. Our temps right now at 53 in Mitchell. We got your market updates from the Farmers Trading Company around the corner right now. Cole Swindell, Jimmy Heads, Carolina, right here on the CarQuest Morning Show.

0: There we go with Jason Aldean and Don't Tell on Me, his latest right here on KMIT. We're rolling right through your 10 o'clock hour on the backside with your market updates from the Farmers Trading Company coming up. New one from Kenny Chesney coming up as well. We've got Uncle Drew coming in for the air chair for you. And me, I tell you what, I'm a little sad. My son, this is his final day of school. And because I come in here at like 4:30 in the morning, I didn't get to see him this morning. I get to see the pictures. Of course, Sarah is taking pictures of him every day, first day of school, last day of school. So I wasn't able to be there this year because, you know, I was here. But it's amazing. 18 years, and today his final day of school, graduating. Of course, this weekend got his big party coming up tomorrow. I'll tell you what, time flies. I'll be an empty nester before I know it. I need more hobbies. More hobbies, I say. As we roll right through your day, maybe I'll take up woodworking. Isn't that what we do when we're old, right? Yeah, we've got more great music coming up and Uncle Drew next.
1: 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After 4 seconds, I stood up and screamed,
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Well, good morning there. It looks like we do still have the grain markets more or less stable for the day. The wheat is still leaning towards the downside here. I don't know if it's just because of the little bit of rain that is falling or not. Tough to really say exactly what they're thinking ahead of this three-day weekend on all of these markets, really. But regardless, Chicago wheat is going down a penny a bushel right now at 646 futures. Kansas City wheat, the July down 4 at 683, and the new crop is down 3.5 at 694. Oats market 3.5 lower, 357. It's really pretty quiet on the grain markets here. We did have some pretty healthy daily export sale announcements on corn, both old and new crop. And we also had some soybean meal daily exports announced, which is very nice to see. We're also seeing headlines out of both Indonesia and Australia that they are going to be looking to increase their use of biofuels just to cheapen up the fuel that they are burning in their vehicles there. If we continue to see other countries do this, maybe we can pick up our biofuel export business, which would be healthy for these grains on the longer term. Short term, it's tough for that to really make a big impact just because we don't have a new ethanol plant springing up overnight. July corn, though, it is 2.5 higher today, going 465 futures. New crop corn up 3.25 at 488. Soybean market is going 3 higher in July at 1197, and the November going 2.5 higher at 1189. Soybean meal up 320 a ton. Soybean oil is up 58 points, so overall pretty quiet one there. Roughly a 1% move on some of those. I'm looking next at the cattle market, and that's not a very fun conversation. We do have all of these trading at the low of the day. June cattle, they are down 65 cents per hundredweight, going 248.50. August cattle, $1.60 lower at 237.70. Like a December cattle now, they're 2.5 lower at 227.87. Now, if you thought the live cattle numbers were bad, the feeders are worse. For example, August feeders, we are using the expanded limits today. The reason they can do that is because yesterday we did have them trade limit down, so now they did increase the amount that they can trade today. So as I speak, August feeder cattle, they are down $11.32 per hundredweight. That is $344.95 right now. September feeders going $11.60 lower at $341.75. Now, hopefully we don't have to use the entire expanded limit, but if we do, that number is $13.75 lower is what they are capable of going down today because of that. One thing to keep in the back of your mind on this cattle market is that we do have a cattle on feed report out this afternoon, so if you are looking to put some protection on, LRP is not one of your options today. It does have to be either with the futures or options market through a broker such as our office. So if you need to do something like that, it does need to be done before the market closes at 105 today. All right, jumping over to the hog market, 22 cents higher in the June, going 95.35. It's really a back burner trade, though, compared to what we see in the cattle. Crude oil up 66 cents per barrel at $97 even per barrel. Looking next to the gold market, down 25 bucks an ounce. Silver down about 40 to 50 cents per ounce. The U.S. dollar, it's up 6 points today at 99.28. The Dow Jones, that is a nice one to see here today. We have that going into brand new all-time highs on the Dow. It's up 419 points as I speak, going for 50,700. And that is our market update. If we can be of any further help to you, give us a call at Farmers Trading Company. That is 996-6500.

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0: Maroney, I'm Not Pretty, right here on KMIT 105.9. And hey, tomorrow the weather will be prettier, so you can be a part of Memorial Weekend in Mitchell going on Mitchell's Main Street. They got all types of things going on. It goes on all day long. The event program includes a barbecue team start cooking at 8, and then the opening ceremonies at 9:45 a.m. Excuse me, barbecue team start cooking at 7 a.m. Opening ceremony is indeed at 9:45, and things go on all day until they give out the final awards at 6 p.m. It's a full day of activities, including a fun run, car show, poker run, cornhole tournament, kid tractor pull, family fun, and so much more out there. And on Sunday, they even have the South Dakota Mud Races at 1 o'clock, 5.5 miles west of Mitchell on Highway 16. Again, this is all happening for Memorial Weekend in Mitchell, Saturday, May 23rd on Mitchell's Main Street, and Sunday, the 24th, for the South Dakota Mud Racers.
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Hudson Westbrook painted you pretty right here on KMIT. And speaking of the word pretty, I am pretty excited at the fact that Peaky Blinders actually isn't over, because there's a Peaky Blinders sequel show. There's a first look at the guy named Charlie Heaton. I'm not sure of this actor, playing as Charles Shelby. Charlie Heaton is swapping the 1980s for the 1950s in the first image of him on the set of the untitled sequel to Peaky Blinders. Heaton, best known for his role as Jonathan Byers in Netflix's monster hit Stranger Things, which I haven't really watched, is set to play Charles Shelby in the series, which also stars Jamie Bell as his half-brother Duke Shelby. The 6-episode series will focus on the generation of Shelbys after patriarch Tommy, played by Cillian Murphy, bowed out in the recently released movie spinoff The Immortal Man. Duke was played by Barry Keoghan in that film. Quote, having fought a violent war, much of it behind enemy lines, Charles Shelby is now embracing normality, reads the synopsis. Quote, he hasn't seen his half-brother Duke in years. Charles severed all ties to the Peaky Blinders gang and the hedonistic Shelby lifestyle, but can you ever escape your own blood? The new series, which is currently in production in Birmingham, will set a decade after World War II as the rebuilding of Birmingham, destroyed during the Blitz, starts to gather pace. Joining Bell and Heaton in the series are Jessica Brown Finlay, Lashana Lynch, and Lucy Karczewski. A release date hasn't been set, but in the UK it'll premiere on BBC iPlayer and BBC One, with the rest of the world able to tune in on Netflix. Peaky Blinders is written and created by Stephen Knight and produced by Banijay, UK companies Kudos and Garrison Drama. So looking forward to that sliding over on Netflix. Hopefully they get a release date out soon. I mean, the sooner the better. Hopefully they've already gotten some good production out of it so far, and they're just now dropping the hints for us. That'd be great if, like, you know, we start 2027 or end this year with that Peaky Blinders sequel. I would be thrilled. As we keep rolling on through your day, around the corner, we're looking at that weather and seeing where the rain is. We come on back after that weather. We'll have Russellton. Stick with us.

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1: Mitchell's Only Live in Local Color Radar Weather here on KMIT. 4 days, showers before noon, and then rain and thunderstorms in the afternoon. Highs near 66, southeast winds around 20, gusts as high as 30. Tonight, partly cloudy, low around 43, west winds at 15, gusts as high as 25. Saturday, sunny, high near 73, light west winds. Sunday, sunny and breezy, high near 85. Memorial Day Monday, sunny, high near 93. And Tuesday, sunny, high near 88. For weather info, you can find 24 hours a day. Visit our Central Electric Weather page at KMIT.com, or you can check out MitchellNow.com. Right now, Mitchell, looking at about 55 degrees with some light showers in our area and 15-mile-an-hour winds out of the southeast. Taking a look at the radar, there's not really anything going on in Mitchell as far as the showers go. But in our surrounding towns here, Plankinton and Stickney, Korska, Armour, and places within that region, Gaddis, Lake Andes also got some moderate, they have the moderate rainfall going on, as well as Westington Springs, as things head in the kind of north-northeast direction with the rain we've gotten here today. So some things heading towards, Alpena as well, and going through places like Kimball and White Lake. They've experienced that as well. Not a whole lot down lower, just on the border of Nebraska, but just moderate rainfall so far. Let's get back to the music. Russell Dickerson, Happened to Me.

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0: Luke Combs, Sleepless in a Hotel Room, right here on KMIT. Finishing out your 11 o'clock hour, and we're talking our pro sports update now. So the WNBA faces an odd statistic. Home teams have only won 29% of games so far. Playing at home hasn't provided much comfort for WNBA teams this season. Through nearly the first 2 weeks, home teams have only won about 29% of games. Out of the 15 teams, only New York has a winning record at home. Wow. This is the worst percentage to start a season by home teams in the league's 30-year history, according to Elias Sports Bureau stats provided to the Associated Press by the WNBA. Through an equivalent number of games, the previous worst was 41% in 2021, when fans weren't allowed to attend games early on because of the COVID pandemic. Home teams won 43% of their games to start the 2016 season. Both those years, the numbers reached over 50% by the end of the season. There was nearly a 54% home advantage in 2021 and 55% in 2016. There are a lot of factors that go into the poor start at home so far, including scheduling. The expected top teams, Las Vegas and New York, have been on the road for most of the season start. That said, Chicago, which was near the bottom of the standings last year, went 3-1 on the road to begin the season. Quote, it's bizarre and interesting, but I don't think it signals a trend that will continue. ESPN analyst Rebecca Lobo said, quote, we just need to have the better teams to have more home games. One thing that's not caused by is a lack of fans in the buildings. Attendance is up 25% so far this season as compared to this point last year, according to the league. And that's your update on the world of pro sports. Whoa, 25% of attendance going on. That surely has to do with new teams a little bit too, but the game continues to grow, rest assured. But I think the home teams will get it together soon. But if the best teams in the league aren't even at home right now, I mean, what are you to do? As we continue, Dustin Lynch, James Otto, and more to finish out the hour.
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2: From the Mitchell Now News Desk, I'm Morgan McCarthy. Well, here in Davidson County, voters were being encouraged to prepare for that 2026 election cycle. We'll look at the broad lens here. There are several important races. You'll see ballot questions and those deadlines approaching. The South Dakota primary election is set for June 2nd, with voter registration deadlines arriving 15 days before Election Day. Locally here, voters in Mitchell, you'll decide city council races in all four wards, along with school board and a proposed term limits measure for the mayor and city council. County offices include sheriff, treasurer, auditor, and register of deeds also appearing on your ballot. You can follow full details and updates at MitchellNow.com. In headlines that stretch our state, the Board of Regents is approving higher tuition rates at five public universities. This hits timely with graduation season upon us now, as the hike is expected to raise rates by 2.4% per credit hour for undergrad students. The board approved the increase for Black Hills State, Northern State, Aberdeen, Dakota State, and South Dakota State, as well as the University of South Dakota. Students at South Dakota State of Mines and Rapid City will see a 5% increase. Board members say the main reason for the bump up, inflationary challenges that have forced an increase in operating costs and technology costs. And here, as Memorial Day approaches, Mitchell veterans organizations are reminding us about the meaning behind the holiday. Local veterans groups, including American Legion Post 18, encourages us to attend those community ceremonies and take time to remember those who never made it home. Flags across the country will fly lowered at half staff until noon on Memorial Day, and you will find some more details on events in our area with a stop at MitchellNow.com. And that's the latest.

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0: Live and local, color radar weather here on KMIT at the top of your noon hour. Got some showers going on in our area. Possible thunderstorms this afternoon with some more rain. Highs near 66. Southeast winds around 20. Gusts as high as 30. Tonight, lows around 43 and partly cloudy with west winds at 15. Gusts as high as 25. Saturday, sunny high near 73 with some light west winds. Sunday, sunny and breezy high near 85. Sunny high near 85. Monday, Memorial Day, sunny high near 93, and Tuesday, sunny high near 88. For weather information 24 hours a day, go to the Central Electric Weather page at KMIT.com, or you can check out MitchellNow.com. Right now, Mitchell, top of that noon hour, about 56 degrees with some rain in our areas and a little bit of sprinkles within town as well, and 15-mile-an-hour winds out of the southeast. And as you make your weekend plans and roll into the Monday, for folks that are off, cool, but also remember, as you head into Monday, that due to the observance of Memorial Day this Monday, the garbage will be collected one day later than your normal schedule. City collects it on Tuesday the 26th through Saturday the 30th for the holiday week. Recycling is on the same schedule. City of Mitchell Regional Landfills closed on Monday. Any questions, call 995-8465 or check out the website, citymitchellsd.gov.
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1: Over the past couple of growing seasons, we've seen massive resistance issues with HPPDs and water hemp. That has led to some people using what we consider crazy high rates. For example, the standard use rate of Callisto is 3 ounces per acre. 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That's when we say, no, you're not. Well, of course, you can do whatever you want on your farm, but if your soybean yields have not been great, could it be an HPPD carryover issue? For better corn weed control, add Tuff, Dicamba, or Status. 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I'm Darren Hefty.
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4: Dry weather conditions persist across a large portion of the U.S. I'm Keith Lundberg with your Farm News Update. We've been focusing on the dry weather conditions here in the Midwest that have been causing some wildfires. We've been watching fires that have been taking place in Nebraska, also up in northern Minnesota. We've been watching some fires as well, Florida and Georgia. And now in Texas, there's a number of fires that are currently in place. Sid Miller is the commissioner of the Texas Department of Agriculture.
5: That's the Hungate Fire. It's burnt about 35,000 acres. We've got it pretty good, you know, 85-90% under control. Then we have the Comanche Fire in Motley County. It's about 50% controlled. It's burned about 2,000 acres. We have the Blue Diamond Fire in Oldham County, about 500 acres. It's only about 35% contained. And then we have the Cheney Mountain Fire in Hall County, and that one is under control. We've got still have high winds, but we do have a chance of participation this week. That would certainly help. Even if we didn't get any rain, just the high humidity would help.
4: And speaking of Texas, the winter wheat crop has really been suffering from those dry weather conditions as well. David Erickson is with Ag Optimist based out of Akron, Iowa.
6: Yeah, the winter wheat crop is really interesting. And, you know, the fact that the wheat hasn't been a little higher is pretty interesting to me, because everything that I've heard is the crop is pretty poor, probably the lowest that it's been in quite a while, or the based on a survey that was or a crop tour that was going on down in Kansas last week. And then also there's a number of acres that just aren't going to be harvested. So I do believe that the wheat is probably a touch undervalued here. What makes wheat very interesting is that it is probably the most global crop.
4: That is one market that needs to be watched. Looking over our cattle markets, there are a number of factors that are playing a role within the movement of these markets. I'm Keith Weinberg with your Farm News Update. John Heimberg is with Total Farm Marketing based out of West Bend, Wisconsin.
7: Yeah, we got quite a few different things moving around the markets here. Also, a headline just came out today, too, that Cargill was actually voting to have a strike at one of their plants here today. And I think that's some of the trigger in the marketplace. Apologize, I didn't have the name right in front of me.
8: Fort Morgan.
7: The Fort Morgan plant, plus then there was a lockout with workers, so that may be causing the immediate reaction today. I didn't like how the charts were acting last week. The money seemed to be kind of maybe flowing out of the cattle market. There's a lot of talk that cattle on feed report is going to have a big placement number due to the southern plains and the dry weather. So I have to see how that plays out. Now, realistically, till today's a little bit of correction. Retail, they had a nice week going in the retail market here for Monday and Tuesday.
4: So far for this week, we've seen some standard cash cattle sales essentially from 262 to 266. Looking at the hog markets, we are seeing a trend that is going lower, cash running about $1.50 lower, and pork cutouts as well, down about $1.50.
7: Yeah, right now the pork market's just having a hard time trying to find some footing, and we were sure hoping that $98, $99 level will hold on to June, but as you just kind of said, the cash market's not there, the retail market's not there. You got the cash index still trading about $7 under the June contract. I know we got a long way to go on this, but right now, technically, this chart looks like it's ready to go ahead and retest the lows we saw back in November around that 93-94 area on that June hog contract. So, but this has been a heck of a sell-off. We've been seeing the money kind of stay with that too and just liquidate long positions during this sell-off really started back on the first part of February.
4: Definitely something we're going to continue to watch. Thanks, John, for your help today.
7: Sounds good. You guys have a great day.
8: You too. Appreciate it.

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2: Well, I stuck a change, letting you know it's coming up for Tuesday, May 26th. Going to be selling weigh-up cows along with feeder cattle here on Tuesday. Be on the weigh-ups at 8, feeders at 11, consignments include. Here's 525 black buck quality steers. They weigh 8 to 9. 350 head of black steers that weigh 75 to 9 and a quarter. Here's 230 head of black buck baldy bang steppers that weigh 75 to 950. Here's 200 head of shark cross and reds. They weigh 850 to 950. 120 head of black buck baldy steers that weigh 8 to 9 and a quarter. Here's 70 head of black buck baldy bang steppers that weigh 750 to 850. 180 head of black buck baldy steers that weigh 950 to 10. Here's 120 head of black buck baldy steers that weigh 8 to 9 and a quarter. 60 head of black buck baldy heifers that weigh 950 to 10. 75 head of black bang heifers that weigh 7 and a quarter, 775. 55 head of black deep colored heifers that weigh 675 to 7 and a quarter. Here's 130 head of black heifers that weigh 850 to 9. 120 head of red-white face steers that weigh 1050 to 1150. Here's 110 head of black bang heifers and steers that weigh 8 to 9. 70 head of black buck baldy, few reds, they weigh 6 to 775. 65 head of black buck baldy heifers, weigh 75 to 9 and a quarter. Here's 65 head of shark cross and blacks, they weigh 750 to 850. 50 head of shark cross, they weigh 8 to 9. 30 head of blacks, weigh 650 to 750. Here's 25 head of mixed fall calf steers and heifers, they weigh 5 to 750. Here's 21 head of black buck baldies weighing 550 to 650. 15 black fall calves, they weigh 5 to 6, plus many more by sale time. Go to KimballLifeSuckerChange.com for a full listing or call the barn, 605-778-6211. This has been Chad Heason with Kimball Livestock. Thanks for listening and have a good day.
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4: Good afternoon. It looks like all the grain markets are doing a little bit of fading going into this long three-day weekend here, which is not necessarily a surprise. You sometimes do see that sort of thing, especially when there's a chance of some rain in the forecast, which if we look out our window, I guess most of us have been seeing that today. And sometimes this time of year, especially with the drought that we've got in this part of the world, a little bit of rain can set these markets backwards just a touch. So today's action is more or less par for the course as best I can tell. But Chicago wheat July going 2 1/4 lower at 6:45. Looking next, KC wheat, it's down 7 across the board, July at 6.79, September at 6.91. The oats market in July is up 2 cents a bushel, going 3.62.5 cents. Looking next on over at the corn and soybean numbers, first off, we did see Argentina's version of the USDA. They did slightly increase their corn and soybean crop production estimates this morning, which seems to be more or less what we expected to see continuing going forward here just because of the way their forecast has looked for weather. Other headline news that could be moving us down the road a little bit is we did start seeing Indonesia and Australia start looking to increase their biofuel blending requirements as a way of helping cheapen up fuel at the gas pump for their citizens. So if we start to see that become a trend in other countries, that maybe could help us out with our biofuel exports. This is definitely something that could be coming down the road, but won't necessarily affect our markets today. We did have some daily export sale announcements on corn, both old and new crop. Majority of that went to Mexico, which is our largest corn customer. We also had some soybean meal exports. Nice to see some of that getting done. It's been a little bit July corn up a penny a bushel.

0: Russell 463, new corn up 1.25 at 486, soybeans up 2 in the old crop at 1196 half cent, new crop beans are up 1 at 1187, soybean meal up $3.50 a ton on the front month, and the bean oil is up 30 points, so that's about a 0.5% move there. Looking next at the livestock markets, first off, the box beef numbers that we had from this morning's report show the choice going down $1.59 at $3.89.89. The select was 64 cents higher at $3.86.25. That was on some thin movement, which has been pretty typical this time lately just because of how expensive some of this stuff is. June cattle, they were in the red at one point today, but they are back positive, up 45 cents per hundredweight, going 249.60. August cattle doing a same movement, going 239.75. Looking next at the feeder cattle market, we are still down, but definitely off the lows of the day so far. The index, first off, projected to be down $2.51 today, going for 368.20, and that's what the May feeder cattle is settling up against. That's the contract that closed out yesterday. August feeders is now our front month, and that is down $6.60 as we speak, going 349.92, which is roughly looks like $5.50 off the low of the day, so it was pretty bad at one point. September feeders down 6.12 per hundredweight. That is going for 347.25. We do have a cattle on feed report coming out at 2 p.m. on this Friday here, so we'll see what that says. Most people anticipate both on feed and placement numbers to be higher than a year ago. The hog market in June is going up 40 cents at 95.5. Looks like crude oil is up 75 cents a barrel at 97 and change. Looks like gold is up or down $24 an ounce. Silver's down 30 cents an ounce. U.S. dollar down 3 points. And the Dow Jones, a brand new all-time high today, going up roughly 400 right now. It's just shy of 50,700. And that is our market update. If we can be of any further help to you, give us a call at Farmers Trading Company. That is 996-6500.
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0: Kelsey Hart, Fireworks right here on 105.9 KMIT. This is the Afternoons with Uncle Drew. It's time now for some country news at noon. And Eric Church is speaking out. He's got a vision for Nashville's Super Bowl. And it starts with country music. Nashville landing Super Bowl in 2030 poses one big question. Will country music finally take over halftime again? And if Eric Church has anything to say about it, the answer sounds pretty clear. Just days after it was officially announced that Nashville will host Super Bowl 30, the next Super Bowl, I should say. I'm bad at reading Roman numerals, don't judge me. The country superstar made it known that he has one major priority for the event, making sure country music has a major presence on one of the biggest stages in the world. Church, who served on the committee that helped bring the Super Bowl to Nashville, spoke with Fox Nashville following the announcement and made it clear he plans to push hard for country music to play a major role in the halftime show. Said, quote, "The main thing is when you come to Music City and you come to Nashville, I'm advocating not for myself, but I'm advocating for country music to have its part in that Super Bowl halftime. So I'm going to do everything I can to make sure that's involved." Given Nashville's identity and country music's current dominance across streaming, touring, and mainstream crossover success, it's not exactly a surprising stance to have. Country music's been shut out for a long time, though. While country artists have appeared in Super Bowl halftime shows over the years, it's been a long time since the genre truly dominated the stage. The last all-country halftime show came in 1994, when Clint Black, Tanya Tucker, Travis Tritt, and the Judds headlined that Super Bowl in 94. And the last time a country artist headlined a halftime show came in 2003 when Shania Twain shared the stage with No Doubt. Since 2020, the halftime show has been produced by Jay-Z's Roc Nation and is largely centered around pop, rap, and globally recognized crossover acts. And that is your country news at noon. I think it would be good, especially by the time it comes around. It will have been 36 years since country took over halftime at the Super Bowl, and since they're in Nashville, it only seems right.
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0: Lady A, I run to you right here on KMIT. And I may need to run to one of these gigs right here because I've got the 13 highest paying jobs in the U.S. and radio's not on there. But let's take a look at it and see what is on here. Number 13 on the list, psychiatrist. The annual average wage is $269,940. It's pretty good. Number 12 is obstetricians. Obstetricians and gynecologists. They make an average annual wage of $279,040. 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Number 9, all these tough words. That's why they make so much money. Ophthalmologist. 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Make $304,650 annually. 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Number 5, anesthesiologist, $360,570. Number 4, orthopedic surgeons, except pediatric, $373,570. Number 3, radiologists, $381,530. Number 2, cardiologists, $454,940. And the number 1 spot pediatric surgeons, $502,050 annually. And those are the 13 highest paying jobs in the U.S. Well, turns out if you want to make some money, get in the medical field. Well, be prepared for all the years and years and years of school on the way as well. So have patience. As we continue, the hour is nearly done. We got music, though, on the way from Jason Aldean and more.
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0: Winter's Only Live and Local Color Radar weather here on KMIT. At the top of your 1 o'clock hour, you got possible rain and thunderstorms this afternoon with highs near 66. Southeast winds around 20, gusts as high as 30. Tonight, partly cloudy, low around 43. West winds at 15, gusts as high as 25. Saturday, sunny, high near 73 with some light west winds. Sunday, sunny and breezy, high near 85. Monday, Memorial Day, sunny high near 93. And Tuesday, sunny high near 88. For weather information 24 hours a day, go to the Central Electric Weather page at KMIT.com, or you can check out MitchellNow.com. Right now, Mitchell, top of that 1 o'clock hour, about 57 degrees out there with some rain in the area and 13-mile-an-hour winds out of the southeast. Let's take a peek at this radar really quick. We got that moderate rainfall coming through Mitchell as we speak here, folks. It's got a little bit out there in Alexandria, Letcher, and still parts of Stickney and Ethan, maybe a little bit of Corsica and Parkston as well. Looks like it might be on the outskirts of Parkston, avoiding that. Little bits have flown through Letcher, and looks like it's out of the Washington Springs area, hitting Alpena and things like that. At the moment, places to the east of Mitchell, we're looking at the Canastotas and Salem's getting a bit of that moderate rainfall. Nothing extreme, but if we ever get anything intense, we always got you with the coverage here on our stations, KMIT and Cool 98.3. 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And don't forget, Dessert Rumble going on. 13 businesses participating. Go on out there and try the flavors of the desserts out there that you got. You got 8 more days to try it out and vote on that Everything Mitchell app on Taste and Creativity, I believe it is, and get those votes in. Again, that Dessert Rumble goes through the 31st.
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Jordan Davis, turn this truck around right here on 105.9 KMIT. You're listening to the Afternoons with Uncle Drew, and normally I don't double down when talking about, you know, certain things. We don't hit the same type of topic twice on here, but we're going to today. We're talking about something else dealing with the world of Netflix. We talked about a TV show, the Peaky Blinders sequel coming to Netflix potentially with a date that we don't know. Now we're talking about The Burrows, who debuted to some stellar reviews on Netflix when they dropped just yesterday. The Burrows premiered to rave reviews and high Rotten Tomatoes scores, drawing comparisons to Stranger Things while carving its own identity out there. The Burrows features retirees in a New Mexico desert community as protagonists. The Burrows centers around a group of those retirees living in a New Mexico desert community. These older characters take the lead in the story, replacing the teenage protagonist, typical of the Stranger Things formula. The Burrows retains the Duffer Brothers' blend of sci-fi, horror, and small-town mystery. It released just yesterday. Again, that's on Netflix if you want to check it out. It's got all 8 episodes out there. That's how many are out there. So if you're wondering, like, oh, how many is in this season, you know, you can probably expect more seasons to come. And 8's a pretty good number, I think, a little bit. When you get to 6, it's a little too short for a season, unless it's like, I don't know, your pilot season. I think Game of Thrones had 6 episodes in its original season or something like that. But then, you know, it takes off, you know, sometimes. So 8's a pretty good number right in between the, oh, this is going to be kind of a long show, and 6 is too short with, you know, the longness being 10. Anyway, 10 plus. But not too bad there. Rotten Tomatoes reviews, they got between 92 and 100%. These high ratings reflect a strong initial critical reception, so that's pretty good after a first day. So people are really, really liking it enough to rate it that highly. It debuts these rare scores. The score is considered unusual in its positivity for a new streaming series. Critical praise for suspense, humor, and emotional pull throughout this as well, and acclaimed performances by veteran actors within the Burrows. They have Alfred Molina, Gina Davis, Alfre Woodard, Bill Pullman, and Dennis O'Hare getting some good compliments on their performances in this show. So check that out. Again, that's The Burrows on Netflix. Around the corner, we're peeking at those events

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That is Matt Cooper with Highs and Lows right here on KMIT. It's time now to take a look at our events going on in and around Mitchell and MitchellNow.com. Nothing is on the docket for your Friday, but Saturday and tomorrow, Puzzle Swap at Mitchell Public Library at 9 a.m. Memorial Day in Mitchell also goes on as well, but don't be confused. Nothing has really happened specifically at the Corn Palace, this says, and at 11 a.m. The Memorial Day activities are on Main Street in Mitchell and at the Servicemen's Cemetery, the two that we have been announcing anyway, which we will hit on later about that one that's at the Servicemen's Cemetery. Bingo, James Valley Community Center tomorrow at 6:30. Nothing for Sunday, but Monday, Quilting Club meets at your shop in Mitchell at 6. Then Tuesday, you got a virtual event. It's the story of a mission to the moon with Paul Byrne. It's from

0: 3:30 to 4:15. Nothing for you Wednesday, but Thursday, Crochet Club and Carving Club meet your shop in Mitchell at 6. And those are your events going on in and around Mitchell at MitchellNow.com. You want to add an event to the calendar, go to MitchellNow.com. Scroll on down below the What's Happening section. You'll see some events there and a button, a couple of buttons on the right side. One says Add Event. Click that to put something on our calendar. If you just want to look at the calendar for yourself, see what June's all about in the last couple of days of May, click that Events tab at the top of the page. Around the corner, we got the updates on the weather you need to know about.
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8: Mitchell's only live and local color radar weather here on KMIT. Got updates on that weather for tonight. Partly cloudy with a chance of sprinkles out there before 7. Lows around 44. West winds up to 15. Gusts as high as 25. Saturday, mostly sunny. High near 75. West winds 5 to 10. Sunday, high near 85 and sunny. With south winds up to 15. Gusts as high as 25. Monday, unchanged. Sunny, high near 93. And Tuesday, sunny and breezy. High near 88. For weather information 24 hours a day, go to the Central Electric Weather page at KMIT.com or you can visit MitchellNow.com. Right now in Mitchell, about 56 degrees. Some light showers in the area, not in Mitchell. And you got winds at about 12 miles an hour out of the southeast. Moving on through your day, halfway through the show. Next up, Kane and Caitlin Brown with Thank God in the afternoons with Uncle Drew.

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0: Della Langley with Be Her right here on KMIT. It's time now for a local sports update, and we are talking for your area schools first. Some softball games going on today. You got Avon versus Florence Henry at 2 p.m. That has been canceled, by the way, if you did not know. Lennox at Madison at 3. McCook Central Montrose at Freeman Marion Freedom Academy at 4. Bridgewater Emory at Kingsbury County at 4. Hanson at Winter at 4 has been canceled. Bonham at Beersford at 5. And Mobridge Pollock versus Avon at 5:30 has also been canceled. On the Mitchell side of things, the Colonel Boys tennis team continues their varsity state tournament again this morning. They're still out in Rapid City at Sioux Park for their final day of competition. They got started at 8 a.m. They could be rounding things out by now, but very well could still be in play. They have been going on out in Rapid, but it's a lot of teams out there. It is state. For the Colonel Girls golf team, they competed at the Brookings Country Club yesterday. Mitchell took third today on the road in Brookings. With three players in the top 10 yesterday, London Hayek was 10th with an 82. Maddie Childs was 7th with a 79. Mia Larson claimed 6th with a 78. They'll be playing again today in Brandon as we speak right now. The Brandon Golf Course against Brandon Valley. Their tee time start at 10 a.m. this morning. And for your Colonel track and field teams, they competed in the Mark Wendell Gas Relays yesterday afternoon. Top 6 placement results can be found online at MitchellNow.com in our sports section. That's your update on your local sports. 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Lainey Wilson next with Heart Like a Truck.
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0: Local color radar weather here on KMIT. At the top of your 2 o'clock hour, we have got partly cloudy tonight with a chance of sprinkles before 7, lows around 44, west winds up to 15, gusts as high as 25. Saturday, mostly sunny with a high near 75, west winds 5 to 10. Sunday, high near 85 and sunny with south winds up to 15, gusts as high as 25. Monday, sunny high near 93, and Tuesday, sunny and breezy high near 88. For weather info, you can find 24 hours a day. Go to the Central Electric Weather page at KMIT.com, or you can check out MitchellNow.com. Right now, Mitchell, top of that 2 o'clock hour, 57 degrees and cloudy with 10 miles an hour winds out of the south-southeast. And don't forget, Mitchell Memorial Day program, the annual program happening at the Serviceman Cemetery, is at 10 a.m. on Monday. 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If you don't have a folding chair out there, I would just bring a lawn chair just in case. If there's rain, alternate sites, the Mitchell Christian School Gym, located at 805 West 18th Avenue. 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

0: Miami right here on 105.9 KMIT. You're listening to the Afternoons with Uncle Drew. And guys, summertime is pretty much here. I mean, I know we got some rain right now and temperatures are fluctuating, but hey, there's no need to not go ahead and make some plans to get on out on Lake Mitchell and rent yourself an 18-foot pontoon boat that can seat up to 8 passengers. Life jackets and gasoline is included with your rental. So get over there and rent something. Rentals may begin as early as 9 a.m. and must be returned no later than 30 minutes before sunset. $200 refundable deposit is required at the time of rental. Rental rate is $75 an hour. Weekdays, it's 2-hour minimum reservation. Weekends, it's 4 hours. National holidays as well. Additional requirements, you must be 25 years of age to rent. Additional restrictions may apply. 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Get yourself an 18-foot pontoon boat for up to 8 people. $75 an hour, $200 refundable deposit, must be 25 years of age or older to rent.
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Landerstreff with the Farmers Trading Company market recap for Friday, May the 22nd. First thing that we're going to look at, of course, is that we do have the long weekend in front of us because the ag markets will not be trading on Memorial Day. We will have the grains opening up on Sunday night at 7 p.m. and the cattle will have their regular open on Tuesday at 8:30 a.m. So now that we have that discussed, looking at some of the headlines that we had on Friday, looks like we did show a little bit of increased estimates for the corn and soybean crop down in Argentina. They did release that on Friday morning. Other headline news that we have is looking like there's going to be some more biofuel blending requirements going on in some other foreign countries. Australia and Indonesia are talking about that most recently. That won't short-term impact our markets a whole lot, as best I can tell, but if they do put in those mandates and follow through with them, we could potentially be opening up the door for the U.S. to have some more biofuel exports, which would be an incredible thing for us. We'll definitely keep our eye on that going down the road here. As far as the other headline news goes, the wheat market, they are still definitely having their production concerns down in those southern plains with the drought that they've got going on. I'm guessing on Friday they sold it off just ever so slightly, just in case there's a few rain clouds go over that could help solve a little bit of the problem, but overall it looks like it's still a pretty tough situation. Looking at Chicago wheat, first off, down a penny a bushel for the Friday trade, going 646. Kansas City wheat going down a nickel a bushel at 682. The new crop September going down 4.5 at 693. Oats market, that was 5.5 higher for the day at 366. Futures definitely trying to do a bit of a recovery after the hard sell-off it had earlier on in the week. Looking next at the corn market, we did have a daily export sale announcement of both old and new crop corn going to both Mexico and an unknown destination. Nice to see that follow through, especially after our weekly export number showed just incredible corn exports. So it's been good and it looks to stay good is what it looks like. Old crop July corn finished the Friday trade out up a penny going 463. New crop corn up 1.5 at 486.5. The soybean market, we did have a soybean meal export announced on Friday morning, so that maybe helped us out just a little bit here, but overall it looked like it just wanted to follow the corn. July beans up 2 cents a bushel at $11.96, and the new crop beans up a penny at $11.88 futures. So we definitely had a bit of a volatile week there, but overall closing out fairly close to where we started the week actually. Soybean meal, that was up $3.60 a ton on the front month, which is roughly a 1% move, and the bean oil going more or less unchanged for the day on Friday, and it was also a sideways trade for the week, maybe a touch lower. Switching on over to the livestock markets, they certainly took a beating for a couple of days in there. Looks like on Friday's trade, the live cattle recovered pretty decently. First off, the box beef numbers that we had from Friday morning showed the choice down $1.59 at $3.89.89. Select was 64 cents higher at $3.86.29. Cash market, from what we've gathered, has remained fairly solid, maybe just a touch softer following some of the board movement. But June cattle finished out the week up 15 cents for Friday's trade, closing out at $2.49.30. August cattle up 25 cents, $2.39.60. So there's quite a spread between the front month and the following one there. Looking next at the feeder cattle market, May went off the board on Thursday, so we now have the August as our front month. First, looking at the index, that was down 251 on Friday morning, going for 368.20. The board is definitely discount to that, with the front month now trading 349.85, which was down 667 for the day on Friday. September feeders going 650 lower at 346.90. Some of the headlines that you saw on the livestock market this week was that we had some strike issues going on at the Fort Morgan plant. We also had President Trump on Thursday making the comments that the price of beef is going to be going lower. He did not say anything beyond that, how it's going to happen or anything along those lines, but it definitely spooked some of our speculative funds. It definitely felt like a technical and investor sell-off on Thursday and Friday.
Switching on over to the hog market, 60 cents higher, going for 95.2.

85 in the front month, maybe trying to recover a little bit from the sell-off it had. It is trading at the lowest levels we've seen since back in late November of last year. The crude oil market going 3 cents higher for the day on Friday, but definitely trading lower for the week on the news that the Iran war is potentially over, but it is not official yet as best we can tell, but it has crude trading at $96.40 per barrel. The gold market down $26 an ounce on Friday. Looks like silver's down about 50 cents. The U.S. dollar is unchanged, closing out at roughly 99.20. And the Dow Jones put in a brand new all-time high on Friday, going for over 50,500 points. And that is our market recap for May the 22nd. If we can be of any further help to you, give us a call at Farmers Trading Company. That is 996-6500.

0: Combs, Where the Wild Things Are, right here on KMIT. And we got something to talk about here. I know this is going to tickle some fancies here, and everybody's going to be happy that this conversation is happening over the airwaves, because it needs to be talked about. And I enjoy some of these shows as well, this type of show, but I'm not as into it as some people are. And my bread and butter is actually not this type, but yet and still. Anyway, got the 10 best fantasy anime series of all time. I'm down with the anime. I don't know about fantasy anime. I'm not exactly sure what the difference is, but I scrolled through the list here, and I didn't see anything that I've seen before, so I'm interested in what's going on here and what the difference is. But here are the top 10, and it's in no order. One of the 10 is Berserk. Next on this list of 10 is Delicious in Dungeon. Next is Frieren Beyond Journey's End, which is interesting. Mushi Shi, Ranking of Kings, Record of Lodoss War. Also got ReZero, Starting Life in Another World, The Slayers, Somali and the Forest Spirit, and lastly, The 12 Kingdoms. It's very interesting. I guess I need to look into the details of what the difference is between fantasy anime and anime, but, you know, by the looks of it and how it's, like, made, it doesn't look like it's a whole lot different. Maybe it's just some make-believe creative things are going on. I don't know, but those are your top 10 fantasy anime series of all time, apparently, out there. So, I mean, you guys probably got some arguments with that, but all the other ones that I've heard that probably should be on the top 10 list didn't make this, so it's got to be a difference between the two, right? I don't know. As we keep going through this hour, we got weather on the way next. Then, Leanne Rimes.
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0: That is Tucker Wetmore with Brunette right here on KMIT. Nearly done with your 2 o'clock hour here today, folks. But, you know, we're not done just yet. So let's talk a little bit about some exercise things. We talked about it before. It's been a little over a week since we last talked anything exercise. We talked about the kettlebell squats, I do believe. Let's talk now about lunges versus split squats. Which exercise is most effective for some lower body strength? Well, here are the benefits of first split squats. Squats are a foundational strength building exercise which use functional movements to efficiently strengthen the lower body, particularly your quadriceps, hamstrings, and glutes. A triple whammy. And when using a split stance with one leg in front of the other, you're better able to target one side of the body at a time. That allows you to pinpoint and address strength imbalances that many of us have. Here's explained how to perform a split squat. You stand with your feet a little more than hips width distance apart. Step 1 foot forward or behind you. Slowly lower down until your right knee touches or almost touches the ground. Drive through the front leg to straighten your legs and lift your body. Unlike a lunge, you don't necessarily have to bring your back knee directly toward the ground in a 90-degree angle. While it's very important to keep that right angle in both your knees in a lunge, that's not required for a split squat. And one that is even more of a challenge, Bulgarian split squats. Yeah, that's in my workout regime right now. Pain. Here's some lunge information for you. As with squats, lunges target multiple muscles in the lower body. That includes your legs, your quads and hamstrings, as well as muscles of your calves and glutes. Because a lunge is in motion, it will also work the muscles of the inner and outer thighs. Lunges also strengthen a little more of the core and hip stabilizers as you work to stay balanced. And as with split squats, lunges require a split stance to give you a better window into any imbalances in muscle strength on one side of your body compared to the other. Here's how you perform a lunge. Stand up straight with your feet hip width distance apart. Stand up straight with your feet hip width distance apart. Missed a word there. Take a step forward or backward for a reverse lunge with one leg. Lower your body by bending your legs so that your knees are both at a 90-degree angle. Your back leg should almost touch the ground. Push through the heel of your front foot to straighten your legs and raise your body and bring your front foot back in line with your back foot. Repeat the exercise with the opposite foot in front. Many variations of lunges, including stationary lunges as well. And those are your comparisons between lunges and split squats. I think I'm a split squat person, but I can dabble in a lunge every now and then too. But there you go. As we get going, we got more music to finish out the hour. Next, your Grain Bits.
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2: 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In corn, up 1 cent to 398. Soybeans up 2 cents to 1176. And winter wheat down 4 cents to 603. Farmers Alliance of Corsica, in corn, up 1 cent to 393. Soybeans up 2 cents to 1156. And winter wheat down 4 cents to 588. Dakota Plains Ag Center of Tripp, in corn, up 1 cent to 403. Soybeans up 3 cents to 35. And winter wheat down 5 cents to 592. Poa Research Center, in corn, up 1 cent to 398. AgTiger of Alpena, in corn, up 1 cent to 393. Soybeans up 2 cents to 1111. Winter wheat down 5 cents to 577. Spring wheat down 1 cent to 604. NuGen Energy of Marion, in corn, up 1 cent to 393. Kayla Grain, in corn, up 1 cent to 393. Soybeans up 2 cents to 1134. And winter wheat down 5 cents to 552. Parks and Grain and Feed, in corn, up 1 cent to 393. Soybeans up 2 cents to 1174. And winter wheat down 5 cents to 552. Cargill Ag Horizons of Emory, in corn, up 1 cent to 385. Soybeans up 3 cents to 1102. And Poet and Mitchell, in corn, up 1 cent to 399. And that is KMIT's local market update from the elevators across the KMIT region.
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1: Mitchell's only live and local color radar weather here on KMIT. At the top of your 3 o'clock hour, looking at tonight, partly cloudy, chance of sprinkles before 7, lows around 44. West winds up to 15, gusts as high as 25. Saturday, mostly sunny with a high near 75. West winds 5 to 10. Sunday, sunny high near 85 with south winds up to 15, gusts as high as 25. Monday, sunny high near 93. And Tuesday, sunny and breezy high near 88. For weather information 24 hours a day, go to the Central Electric Weather page at KMIT.com, or you can check out MitchellNow.com. Right now, Mitchell, top of the 3 o'clock hour, 58 degrees, mostly cloudy, with 8-mile-an-hour winds out of the south-southwest. On our home stretch here, the final hour of the show here today, and reminding you once again, because time is running out, only 8 days for you to get registered for the 23rd Annual Chamber Golf Classic, Friday, June 19th at Lakeview Golf Course. 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

0: Very psychological right here on KMIT. Time now for your local sports update. And we're talking Dakota Wesleyan and some amateur baseball. Results from last night. Parks and Mudcats beat the Platte Killer Tomatoes 7-1. Salem Cubs beat the Madison Broncos 11-6. Dimmock Emory Raptors beat the Mount Vernon Mustangs 8-2. Freeman Black Sox beat the Tabor Bluebirds 10-7. And in 13 innings, the Parkston Rays beat the Alexandria Angels, giving them their first loss 11-10. For Dakota Wesleyan, ending out their sports season, Allison Meyerink now done at the NAIA Women's Golf National Championships in Ypsilanti, Michigan. Yesterday, she played her final day at Eagle Crest Golf Club as she ended up missing the cut during the final day of play in Michigan. Meyerink ended with the 14-over par finish, ending her season. What a strong year for Allison. Great way to start off a collegiate career, making those Women's Golf National Championships back-to-back years and being the Player of the Year this year in the GPAC. Congrats on a great season, Allison. I'm sure I'll see you soon enough when I go out to Lakeview again. And that is your local sports update. Let's get back to it. We have weather around the corner, and then music from Jason Aldean, and very soon, that Gold Nugget's coming up.
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5 for Saturday, mostly sunny, high near 75, west winds 5 to 10. Sunday, sunny, high near 85, with south winds up to 15, gusts as high as 25. Monday, sunny, high near 93, and Tuesday, sunny and breezy, high near 88. For weather info, you can find 24 hours a day. 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Right now, Mitchell, you're looking at about 60 degrees, mostly cloudy out there, with 9 mile-an-hour winds out of the southwest. And guys, we're on the final bit of the show here. Make sure you stick with us. Gold Nugget coming around the corner here after a couple of songs. And we're going to get set to close out the show and usher you into your weekend. But stick around, still more to go. Next up, Jason Aldean, Don't Tell on Me. It's the Afternoons with Uncle Drew on Real People, Real Country, KMIT.

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I had my guitar on my back. When a stranger stopped beside me in an antique Cadillac.

let me warn you, it's a long, hard ride. Then he cried just south of Nashville, and he turned that car around. He said, "This is where you get off, boy, 'cause I'm going back to Alabama." As I stepped out of that Cadillac, I said, "Mister, many thanks.

0: singer-songwriter David Allan Coe. It was released on February 28th of 1983 as the lead single from the album Castles in the Sand. Song spent 19 weeks on the Billboard Country Singles charts, reaching a peak of number 4 and peaked at number 2 on the Canadian RPM Country Tracks. This song, this ballad, tells the story, first-person story, of a hitchhiker's encounter with a ghost of Hank Williams Sr. on a ride from Montgomery, Alabama to Nashville, Tennessee. The mysterious driver, quote, dressed like 1950, half-drunk and hollow-eyed, and driving in, quote, antique Cadillac, questions the narrator whether he has the musical talent and dedication to become a star in the country music industry. The song's lyrics place the events on U.S. Route 31 or the largely parallel Interstate 65. This song is about 3 minutes and 5 seconds in length, and it's your Golden Nugget brought to you by the Diamond Store. 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We do them by request, so you can request a Golden Nugget, too, by sending in an email or a text to drew@kmit.com. 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Let me know it's a Golden Nugget request in that subject title, by the way. If you can't, if you're texting, you probably you can't do that, but put Golden Nugget in there so I know what this email is about, right? Easy to indicate, and you send that over to me, we'll get you plugged in for a Golden Nugget.
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D. Messina with Bye Bye right here on KMIT. And what a more accurate song, because that's exactly what I'm saying to you guys. Bye Bye until Monday. I'm actually going to be holding you guys down on the morning show on Monday for Memorial Day. Mike going to have the day off there, so I'll be doing some morning shows. So we'll be back in the afternoons with Uncle Drew on Tuesday. And on Tuesday, we got some new blood coming to the station. He won't be over here on this side with me and Mike. He will instead be filling the old slot from our good former buddy, James Riley. Well, I mean, he's still my buddy, but he's not in this studio anymore. You get it. But he's going over there on Cool 98.3. He gets started on Tuesday. Likely not to see him on, hear him on the air his first day, because who would push the guy into the deep end without some floaties or something on the first day? I don't think we would do that, right? So you'll probably hear him either later in the week or first thing to kind of start the month of June. But he's going to be on in here. He'll be doing some things for us. And he'll be your new voice at Area Sports over there, too. So he'll be handed the keys. That's what I was looking to say. Anyway, Jess comes on at 4 over here as soon as we get done with this last song. Then Backstage Country begins at 7. I leave you with Megan Maroney and Tennessee Orange. Spend the afternoons with Uncle Drew. I'll catch you later. Y'all enjoy the weekend.

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2: From the Mitchell Now News Desk, I'm Morgan McCarthy. We begin with updates from the courts, and a Mitchell man who represented himself during a recent felony drug trial now sentenced to prison following a cocaine conviction. You may remember talking about this a few weeks ago when the Mitchell Republic reported 46-year-old Courtney Stork was sentenced this week in Davidson County Court to 10 years in prison with 5 years suspended, meaning he'll serve 5 years followed by probation. Stork was convicted earlier this month after a jury trial tied to allegations he used cocaine while under supervision. During sentencing, prosecutors argued Stork repeatedly violated the law despite previous opportunities for treatment and supervision. The judge acknowledged Stork appeared to be making progress in his personal life, but said concerns remained about his conduct while under supervision. Stork told the court he plans to appeal the conviction. Well, across the state, the South Dakota Board of Regents is announcing 5 core components to improving learning in the state. We'll look at them individually. The organization's 5 objectives are governance, infrastructure needs, curricular and programmatic impacts, optimization and utilization of agentic AI, research, development of AI literacy among students, faculty, and staff. President Jeff Partridge says AI is transforming every sector of our economy and higher education must evolve. He adds that all of the state's public universities need to be AI ready. The board is calling the 5 core components an investment in the long-term success of the state and students. And here locally, reminder that after those cookouts, when you have some garbage to get rid of, there'll be a little bit of change when it comes to collection. So collection services will start Tuesday, May 26th, and you can find this full update online with your stop at MitchellNow.com. And that's the latest from the MitchellNow.com News Center.
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5: Good afternoon, I'm Jess. We're going to have rain and clouds for the rest of the day, around 67 for the high. Showers and clouds tonight will be down to about 45. For the Memorial Day weekend, cloudy on Saturday, 77, but Sunday and Monday, both plenty of sunshine in the upper 80s to low 90s. Right now it's 64 at the KMIT studio. 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

0: Raleigh Green would change my mind on Real Country 105.9 KMIT. And of course, Riley is coming to our neck of the woods. He is going to be at the Denny, and that show is coming up on August 21st. Before that, we heard from Nate Smith, and of course, he is going to be our headliner for Saturday night at the South Dakota State Fair, and that show is on September 5th. Hi.
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That's Zach John King. 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I'm just going into the long Memorial Day weekend. Want to remind you that there is a big military appreciation event going on Saturday. South Main Street, barbecue ribs. There's going to be

fun run, car show, and more. Rib tasting later in the day around 4 o'clock as well. So just something for everyone, for the kids, for the whole family. It's tomorrow, South Main Street with Memorial Weekend in Mitchell.

0: anyone else was talking about it. Delivered the largest property tax cut in South Dakota history. Stood with President Trump on the border. Placed a 5-year ban on fake meat to keep real ranchers raising real beef. Some people in this race have spent their careers in government buildings. Larry Roden spent his out here with us. South Dakota needs a governor who knows what a hard winter costs, who doesn't just talk about property rights, but is a real landowner, who knows what it means when the market drops and the bills don't. Governor Larry Roden, because he knows us.
1: Paid for by Roden for Governor.
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7: Hey, it's Jess. Going to be a little bit more rain and clouds for today, around 67 for the high. Showers and clouds overnight. 45 for the low. Saturday is going to be cloudy and 77. Sunday and Monday both look good, though. Sunshine in the upper 80s to low 90s. Right now, 64 at the KMIT studio. Get weather anytime at KMIT.com. Got some Keith Urban headed your way. Right now, Cole Swindell with Lainey Wilson and Never Say Never on KMIT.

0: Luke Combs with Sleepless in a Hotel Room on Real Country 105.9 KMIT. I'm Jess, and a big congratulations again to Mitchell High School Class of 2026. We're going to be celebrating them Sunday at the world's only Corn Palace with the big graduation ceremony, and that is happening at 2 o'clock.
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0: America's 250th anniversary and the most thrilling event of the summer, Donnie Days 2026 in Stickney, June 25th through the 28th. 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Then at 4 p.m., brace yourself for the kids' monster truck races. And don't miss the rodeo action featuring the legendary wild donkey race, mutton busting, mug and yoke, wild cow milking, and more. 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Then on Sunday, rev it back up for the Rich Crater Memorial Car Show, the Hometown Parade at 3, Beanbag Tournament, Donnie Days Teen Olympics 2. Dusk, it's the 22nd annual Donnie Days Fireworks Show. 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
3: From the Mitchell Now News Desk, I'm Morgan McCarthy. Well, the months-long debate over funding the Department of Homeland Security rages on in Washington, but still no action. Senate Majority Leader John Thune says politics got in the way with Democrats refusing to negotiate. Connecting it to our state sounds like this.
4: They would rather have applause from the far left, defund the police crowd, and keep the American people safe. Fortunately, Republicans can fund these critical agencies without Democrats' assistance. And we will be moving forward with the final steps of that process shortly.
3: Thune going on to say he'll return his efforts to restore regular order to the budgeting process rather than funding government through continuing resolutions, as has been the case in recent years. Well, locally, if you've been a patient at Avera Queen of Peace Hospital, you may know Nurse Jackie Osterman, and she's been recognized with the latest DAISY Award for Outstanding Patient.

0: care. She's worked there for 15 years, all within the Women's Center, and the Daisy Award recognizes nurses with exceptional clinical skills and compassionate care and is presented quarterly at Avera Queen of Peace. And Memorial Day weekend in Mitchell is offering plenty of opportunities to honor our heroes and kick off the summer season. There'll be community events, outdoor options, the museums and local attractions are expected to see some big crowds as well, and of course, Palace City will be busy during the weekend. The Corn Palace will begin summer hours during the Memorial Day weekend, opening daily at 8 a.m. Families, you can also enjoy camping and fishing at Lake Mitchell. And of course, Memorial Day also means time to honor those who never made it home. And you can be part of ceremonies in Mitchell this weekend as well, with full details online at MitchellNow.com. That's the latest from the MitchellNow.com News Center.
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while accepting his MVP trophy in February. Stafford's coming off one of the best seasons of his career, in which he won his first MVP, edging New England's Drake May in the voting. Stafford passed for an NFL best 4,707 yards and a career-high 46 touchdowns against just 8 interceptions before he led the Rams to 2 road playoff victories and a spot in the NFC Championship game. The upcoming season will be his 18th in the NFL and his 6th with the Rams, who acquired him at a trade with Detroit back in 2021. Stafford is the 6th leading passer in the NFL history, with 64,516 yards, and he is 7th with 423 touchdown passes, too, behind Phillip Rivers. L.A. is among the preseason Super Bowl favorites again this year, despite using its first-round pick on a QB who now seems unlikely to play the first 2 years. The Rams organization with team activities got to get started this week. The upcoming Super Bowl is at the Rams' home, SoFi Stadium. 1 week after Stafford's 39th birthday, he also led the Rams to their championship in a Super Bowl played at SoFi. And that's your update on sports from the MitchellNow.com Sports Desk. I'm Drew Avery. Sports has been brought to you by Barney's Sports Bar and Grill. The right.

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2: In a Republican primary, credentials matter, and Governor Larry Roden has them. Larry Roden is the only candidate in this race endorsed by the NRA, the only one. He signed the largest property tax cut in South Dakota history, stood with President Trump on the border every time, signed the South Dakota Save Act for election integrity, placed a five-year ban on fake meat, and kept South Dakota the second lowest tax state in the country. He's pro-life, pro-Second Amendment, pro-South Dakota. And Dusty Johnson. Johnson's spending millions on misleading attacks to hide his own record. Johnson voted with Nancy Pelosi and AOC to create the January 6th Commission. He voted with Pelosi against President Trump's emergency border declaration. And Johnson voted against his party to protect Liz Cheney. Even Conservative Review gave Dusty Johnson a D rating. Reject fake conservatives. Choose a proven leader, a true conservative. The NRA's choice, South Dakota's governor, Larry Roden. Paid for by Roden for Governor.

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0: 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Coming up, we're going to check your forecast and Point of Law is on the way.
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0: afternoon. I'm Jess. Some rain and clouds for the rest of the afternoon. We'll have a high around 67. Showers and clouds overnight, 45. Saturday, cloudy and 77. Sunday will be sunny and 86. And Memorial Day looks beautiful and hot. Sunshine and 91. 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
1: Can you get an annulment if you discover that your spouse had homosexual affairs before you were married? That was the unusual question in the case of the advantageous annulments. I'm Curtis Howard with today's Point of Law.
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1: Frank Jessup was an oil man who'd brought in a big one after thoughtfully optioning all the land around his well. Now he was semi-retired and enjoying an income of over $1 million a year. But wealth didn't bring happiness. Frank wanted to get rid of his wife, Desiree. He'd married her 5 years ago after living with her for 4 years. Too long, he thought, especially when he had his eye on a couple of cute young things. So Frank went to see his lawyer. How do I get rid of her? Divorce, annulment, or does it matter which? In your case, it matters a lot, replied the lawyer. With a divorce, you're going to have to give her quite a bit of money. But an annulment is a court order saying you were never married in the first place. If you were never married, it may not cost you anything. So Frank went out and hired a private detective. A week later, the detective reported his findings. Mr. Jessup, I found that before you were married, your wife had more than one affair with women. Frank smiled, paid the detective, and went to see his lawyer, who filed suit for an annulment. His attorney told the court, Frank Jessup never knew that his wife had been involved in lesbian affairs before they married. If he had, he would not have asked her to be his wife. By hiding this important fact, Desiree committed a fraud. So what appeared to be a marriage was in truth no marriage at all. An annulment is in order. Desiree's attorney argued, what my client did before her long relationship with Mr. Jessup in no way affected that relationship. He appears to have been quite satisfied with the arrangement until recently. The annulment suit should be dismissed. Should Frank be allowed his annulment? We'll return with the court's decision in a moment.

0: Josh Ross with Hate How You Look on Real Country 105.9 KMIT. I'm Jess. Hopefully you're going into a long Memorial Day weekend. 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I know there's some nice ceremonies going on Monday. 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

out of the blue, drifting off to the evening news. She said, honey, what would you do if you'd have never met me? I just laughed, said, I don't know. I could take a couple guesses.

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3: Hey, it's Jess. More rain, some clouds, around 66 for the rest of the day. Showers and clouds overnight, 45. Saturday is going to be cloudy and 77. Sunday, sunshine and 86. And Memorial Day Monday, sunny and 91. Right now, 66 at the KMIT studio. Get weather anytime at KMIT.com. 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

0: Davis on Real Country 105.9 KMIT. I'm Jess. I've got some country music history for you for today, May 22nd. On this day in 2004, Rascal Flatts' Mayberry was number one on the Billboard Country Album Chart. It was their fourth and final single from their 2002 album, Melt. This day in 2011, Reba was inducted into the Country Music Hall of Fame. Took place at the Country Music Hall of Fame in Nashville. She was inducted by one of her idols, Miss Dolly Parton. And this day in 2015, the Zac Brown Band were number one on the country chart with their fourth major label studio album, Jekyll and Hyde.
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0: exciting time in South Dakota, and conservative Republicans get to choose our next governor. Will we pick another career politician who'll give us the same old excuses? Or will we shake up the status quo with an outsider businessman who's actually created jobs and balanced budgets? If you like Donald Trump's fight, you'll love Toby Doden's grit. Here's Toby Doden.
1: I believe in South Dakota, and I believe government should work for the people who live here, not the powerful few who run it. I'm running to be a governor for families, workers, farmers, and small business owners, not insiders and special interests. A governor who listens and who fights for ownership and opportunity. Together, we can build a South Dakota where hard work is rewarded, freedom is protected, and the people, not the powerful, come first.
0: The conservative outsider who's ready to fight. Toby Doden for governor. Paid for by Toby Doden for South Dakota.
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0: Alexander Kay, straight for the heart on Real Country 105.9 KMIT. I'm Jess, and I want to remind you that the public is invited to attend the annual Mitchell Memorial Day program hosted by American Legion Post 18. That is coming up on Monday, 10 a.m. at the Servicemen's Cemetery in Mitchell. That's located on the west end of Graceland Cemetery near the cemetery maintenance building.
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0: Brandon Lake, Cody Johnson, When a Cowboy Prays on Real Country 105.9 KMIT. I'm Jess. Stick around. Coming up next, we've got Backstage Country. Tucker Wetmore, your special guest host.
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